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1: 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But it was really cool for me to see that experience of going such a big jump from high school to college.
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23: For years, scientists have been studying the association between depression and dementia. As you might expect, the relationship is complicated. But there's this new study out of the UK which found it's not just broad strokes. There are six symptoms of depression that are especially correlated with dementia risk years later. Number one, losing confidence in yourself. Two, not being able to face up to your problems. Three, not feeling warmth or affection from other people. 4. Feeling nervous and anxious all the time. 5. Not being satisfied with the way tasks are carried out. And finally, 6. Difficulty concentrating. What we could be seeing here is the impact of people becoming less social, or that certain changes in the brain lead to both depression and dementia. But dementia takes longer to manifest. If you notice these symptoms, talk to your doctor about it. I'm Dr. Sanjay Gupta, helping you live a better life.
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Jason Aldean and Luke Bryan just announced recently their double down dates. That's right, both co-headlining. Here's Luke with George Burge and Ride, Ride, Ride.

yacht rock when you're not on the country beat. Well, I tell you what, Keith Urban, new album, Flow State, full of yacht rock covers and a couple new ones. So good. If you like yacht rock, I do. Here's Kiss a Girl, Country Nights Live.

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1: We do our pre-show shots, and we do our handshakes, and everybody has an individual handshake with every other person. We didn't have all of our normal stuff, so one of our guys was like, well, I have this taser. And we're like, okay, well, we should spin it, like spin the bottle, except taser roulette. And then the next night, it was like so exhilarating to everybody. Like we went out, it was 30 seconds before we were on stage, we did this. The next night, we were like, hey, does anybody want to do taser roulette again? And everybody's like, I'm in. If you partake in the pre-show shot, then you're automatically in. So if you don't want to be in, don't take the shot.
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12: A Better Life with Dr. Sanjay Gupta.
13: If you are the parent of an infant, it can be really hard to find baby foods that are truly healthy for your child. According to a new study out of UNC Chapel Hill, almost three-quarters of baby foods are ultra-processed and may contain additives that are linked to potential health problems later in life. The study's lead author said what shocked her was that the top ingredient in 71% of these baby foods wasn't a fruit or vegetable, it was one or more additives that babies' guts are not fully developed enough to be able to handle. Eating the right food at this stage of life is so important because this is when children begin developing dietary preferences for the rest of their lives. So take the extra time to look at the ingredient labels on the foods you are buying. You're going to want short lists and also ingredients that you recognize. I'm Dr. Sanjay Gupta, helping you live a better life.
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1: I was in college. There was this hot girl sitting beside me. I was trying to persuade her all semester to pay attention to me on any level. I said, I'm going to write her a song. But I made the mistake of taking it to her on a Thursday, and I slid it over to her, and then I realized that I had to wait Friday, Saturday, Sunday, and Monday, and then go back to that class on a Tuesday to get any kind of response. All of a sudden, it's Tuesday. And I walk into class, and I sit down, and I realize that girl is sitting as far back in the back corner from me as she possibly could.
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9: Across the country right now, at this very moment, there are probably arguments taking place about who's doing more of the housework, the homework, the shuttling of kids from this activity to that. It's true. By and large, women do more of this than men. But doesn't have to be that way. And if you and your spouse can level that playing field, it's going to make both of you and your kids happier. Psychologist Yelena Kecmanovic says this might be how you get there. As hard as it might be at first, try to think of your partner like a teammate, not an adversary. Learn how to do some of the chores your partner does to get a better understanding of how much effort something takes. And finally, take the time to acknowledge what the other person is doing. And every now and then, even express your appreciation. That'll go a long way. I'm Dr. Sanjay Gupta, helping you live a better life.

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844-6274. You just never know who's going to call into this show. One night I answered the phone. It was Shane Proffitt's mom was listening. We had a great old chat. She is so sweet. I talked to her for way too long. It was so much fun. Here's Long Live Country.

0: 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Remember that time that he jumped into the ring on Monday Night Raw?
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11: What are the chances you are listening to this while drinking a nice hot cup of coffee? If so, don't let me stop you. For years, we've been reporting on the health benefits of coffee, and that's not going to stop today. A new study, this one out of Harvard School of Public Health, found that coffee and tea could help lower your risk of developing dementia. People who enjoyed 1 to 3 caffeinated cups a day saw the biggest impact. In addition to the caffeine, coffee contains hundreds of bioactive compounds that can influence inflammation, glucose metabolism, vascular function, and oxidative stress. It's also possible coffee drinkers might be doing other things that keep them healthy. Eating a more balanced diet, getting plenty of exercise, sleep, not smoking, or drinking too much alcohol. And finally, staying socially active. I'm Dr. Sanjay Gupta, helping you live a better life.
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Such a great play on words right here from John Morgan. No wonder he's already written like 17 songs for Jason Aldean. Check him out. It's called Kid Myself. 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

0: So many requests for that one tonight. I can't love you anymore. It's Ella Langley and Morgan Wallen. You know, Ella's got a lot of tattoos at this point, and her mom, what does she think?
1: No, she does not hate my tattoos. My mom has tattoos. My mom's a cool mom. She was like hippie, had her half her head shaved, the other blue when she was younger. She's kind of rebellious. My mom's from Michigan, so she's like spunky and, you know, cool. I don't know. So she was like, every time I got a tattoo, she's like, I love it. My dad's like, what's wrong with you? Why? What if you wanted to teach Sunday school? My dad, when he's like, gave me a rule, he's like, Ella, when you leave the house, do not get tattoos. And I did immediately.
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12: A Better Life with Dr. Sanjay Gupta.
20: You ever wonder why the same cold virus makes some people so sick and others not sick at all? Well, according to an interesting new study out of Yale School of Medicine, one key factor is how quickly the cells in their noses, called nasal cells, respond to the virus and contain it. It's called the interferon response, and it can vary for different people. Now, when that response gets inhibited, it can trigger a different reaction, which leads to excessive mucus production and inflammation. In other words, a cold that is a lot more miserable. Of course, there are other factors at play: your genetics, any underlying conditions, immunity from vaccinations or previous infections. If you are trying really hard not to get sick, high-quality masks, they can be very effective. Also, good old-fashioned hand washing. And remember not to touch your face. I'm Dr. Sanjay Gupta, helping you live a better life.
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love bringing you new music and introducing you to new artists. So check this guy out. His name is Jacob Hackworth. The song's called What Took You So Long?

0: Bobby Boots from Covington, Georgia. I'd like to hear Kane Brown, I Got a Woman.
1: Yes! It's a good one to dance to, too. I hope you got your dancing shoes on tonight.

0: Well, if Morgan Wallen's the problem, what's his son going to be for him?
1: I'm sure I'm going to get paid back quite a bit, and that's fine. I think it's hilarious. At least I do right now. You know, maybe I don't know what I'll think in 5 years, but it's funny right now.
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6: For years, scientists have been studying the association between depression and dementia. As you might expect, the relationship is complicated. But there's this new study out of the UK which found it's not just broad strokes. There are 6 symptoms of depression that are especially correlated with dementia risk years later. Number 1, losing confidence in yourself. 2, not being able to face up to your problems. 3, not feeling warmth or affection from other people. 4, feeling nervous and anxious all the time. 5, not being satisfied with the way tasks are carried out. And finally, 6, difficulty concentrating. What we could be seeing here is the impact of people becoming less social, or that certain changes in the brain lead to both depression and dementia. But dementia takes longer to manifest. If you notice these symptoms, talk to your doctor about it. I'm Dr. Sanjay Gupta, helping you live a better life.
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Jordan Davis will be on the show here in a couple weeks. This one is flying up the country charts right now. I think it's going to make it to number one. Here's Turn This Truck Around.

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from his alma mater. Find out what that's about coming up in just a couple songs. Here's One Number Away. 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
1: Riley Green is stepping into a brand new role this fall. He's officially joining The Voice as a coach for season 30, alongside Kelly Clarkson and Adam Levine. Riley even shared a voicemail from Kelly and a surprise delivery from her, his very own custom coaching chair. Luke Combs just earned a major honor back home in Boone, North Carolina. Appalachian State University awarded him an honorary degree in music. Luke attended App State from 2008 to 2012 before leaving to chase his country music dreams. And on TouchTunes jukeboxes across the country, Ella Langley is queen right now. Her hit Choosin' Texas is the most played song of the year so far, followed by Morgan Wallen's I'm the Problem, Olivia Dean's Man I Need, and Bad Bunny's DTMF, and Morgan Wallen again with 20 cigarettes. That's your Country Nights Live news update. I'm Bev Rainey.
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18: For years, scientists have been studying the association between depression and dementia. As you might expect, the relationship is complicated. But there's this new study out of the UK which found it's not just broad strokes. There are six symptoms of depression that are especially correlated with dementia risk years later. Number one, losing confidence in yourself. Two, not being able to face up to your problems. Three, not feeling warmth or affection from other people. Four, feeling nervous and anxious all the time. 5, not being satisfied with the way tasks are carried out. And finally, 6, difficulty concentrating. What we could be seeing here is the impact of people becoming less social, or that certain changes in the brain lead to both depression and dementia. But dementia takes longer to manifest. If you notice these symptoms, talk to your doctor about it. I'm Dr. Sanjay Gupta, helping you live a better life.
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0: Davis are going to be coming on the show soon. We've got it all lined up for you. Here's Jordan with Luke Bryan and By Dirt.
1: A few days before he turned 80, he was sitting out back in a rocker. He said, "What you been up to lately?"

0: Hate How You Look is Josh Ross. This is Country Nights Live. You know, I caught up with Josh not that long ago and talked to him about a few things, including his musical influences.
1: Luis Capaldi would be a huge fan. You'd probably hear that in Piano Ballad. I mean, Steve Earle, you know, is the one that got me into country music. You can hear that through some of the songs. And yeah, I just have so many different influences. We have a song like Mad at Me on the record that's like 808, more trappy. And maybe that's the Akon or Jeezy and stuff like that I used to listen to growing up. And okay. Yeah, there's a lot of cool stuff.
2: The Akon song's on the album.
1: Yeah, Akon song's on the record, yeah.
2: Okay.
1: So there's a wide range. It's like you go from a song called Drunk Right Now with Akon to Scared of Getting Sober. That's like a very serious, you know, song about drinking. So it's... yeah, it's cool. I feel like that's me as a person, though. It's like, I am a Gemini, which I don't know if people, you know, pay attention to, but it's like, I do feel like I'm like two people sometimes, and I like want to go out and party and have fun, but then it's like, I'm never drinking again. You know, it's that side of me. So, no, it's cool.
2: Are you introverted?
1: No. Maybe at home I am, if that makes sense. Like, when I'm around people, I'm not. But when I like alone time, it's like, okay, I want alone time.
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18: If you're someone who isn't super active, just thinking about the amount of exercise you're supposed to get every week can feel daunting. 75 minutes of vigorous exercise, 150 minutes of moderate intensity exercise. It's a lot, but I have some good news for you in the form of a recent study out of Norway. Researchers found that for most sedentary people, getting just 5 more minutes of meaningful movement a day had a statistically significant impact on their expected lifespan. So did reducing the amount of time they sat every day by just 30 minutes. That's not to say that this bare minimum is what you should aspire to, but I think it's a good reminder that doing something is always better than doing nothing. The point is, just get started. Work just a little bit more movement into your daily routine, and don't even think of it as exercise. I'm Dr. Sanjay Gupta, helping you live a better life.
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Friday, we've got Billy Bob Thornton. Yeah, the Billy Bob Thornton coming on the show with us. That's going to be a lot of fun. I think he and I have a few things in common he doesn't know about. Here's Bailey Zimmerman, Chevy Silverado. Why?

615-737-1033. Good morning, good evening, whatever time of day it is for you. Always happy that you are here. My name is Justin. This is The Overnight Ride. I am just now realizing that I have had a hot dog every day for the last 3 days. Why am I realizing it now? The regret is starting to set in. We'll get through it together. Support me. It's Ella Langley, Morgan Wallen. I Can't Love You Anymore on The Overnight Ride.

0: went to a concert, wound up doing a whole bunch of squats. My name's Justin. This is The Overnight Ride. Was fortunate enough to go see the Eagles this past weekend. Legendary band. I love Joe Walsh. Of course, Vince Gill is in the band. Glenn Frey's son, Deacon Frey, and Don Henley. A legendary band. I didn't know two songs. I thought I would know 50%. I think I knew 95% of the songs. Anyway, it happened to be at a stadium here in Nashville where Vanderbilt plays football. So it is bleachers. Not the greatest thing to sit on for 3 hours of music. So they come on stage. They do about three songs. They take a break and they say, we've got 2 hours of music. Everybody take a seat. And I go, oh, great. Don't have to stand the whole time. The Eagles have been around forever. So the crowd is a little bit older. Just my observation. So I don't want to stand as long as most people do at a concert. The problem is the bleachers absolutely wreck your back. So we're sitting for an hour. And I'm like, I got to stand up. If I don't stand up, I'm going to pass out because these bleachers are sending shivers up my spine. So I'm like, if I stand up, maybe people around me will stand up. I go to stand up. No one stands up. I fake a stretch and a yawn. I sit back down. I wait for the next song. I go to stand up. I fake a stretch and a yawn. I sit back down. I wait like two more songs. I do it again. No one stands up. No one stands up until the encore. People around me must have thought that I was bored with the show, like disrespecting the Eagles. It's like, you know, when you're at church, you're not sure if you're supposed to stand or sit. Or you're at a wedding and you're not sure where you're supposed to stand or sit during certain parts. That's what I was doing the entire time during the Eagles. Embarrassed myself, but at least I stretched my back out. Encore came on, everybody stood. My back thanked me.
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Walmart really stepping up the game with country music merch. I've seen Megan Maroney stuff there, Morgan Wallen stuff there. And now apparently a whole collection from Kacey Musgraves. It's Loneliest Girl on the Overnight Ride.

we got this one a couple weeks ago. It looks like we'll be getting another new tune this Thursday. So that means whole new album soon. Stan and Shay, Say So on the Overnight Ride.

0: this is the part of the week where I tell you I was completely wrong on who was going to walk out with Morgan Wallen at his shows this past weekend. I'm Justin. It's the Overnight Ride. Played in Indiana. I thought we'd get Tyrese Haliburton, who plays for the Pacers. Daniel Jones, who plays for the Colts. Night one on Friday, we got nobody. Night two, we got Caitlin Clark, who plays for the Indiana Fever, the WNBA, arguably the greatest women's college player of all time. How is that not on my card? I have failed you once again. I did not get the walkout right.
1: 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Second and third shifters, we are here for you. 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

My name's Justin. This is the Overnight Ride. As always on Instagram, Justin Off Air, 615-737-1033. It's Jordan Davis. And turn this truck around.

0: low.
1: Tucker Wetmore's social media comment of the night comes from Kimberly. A picture of Tucker showing off his abs saying, "Ladies, if the washing machine breaks, at least we got some washboard here." 8.5 out of 10 from Kimberly. It's Tuck and Brunette on the Overnight Ride.

0: I showed up and was shocked. There was no chicken parm. My name's Justin. This is the Overnight Ride. This past Friday night, WrestleMania. Russell Dickerson tour was here in Nashville. It was RD's birthday party, so everybody celebrated accordingly with a few too many drinks. A great show. Tyler Hubbard opened up. Thomas Rhett showed up. Played one song because he lost a bet with Russell. And if he lost that bet, he had to open up for him. So he did one song, and then Russell took the stage. And many drinks were had, and I met many new friends. And those new friends said, hey, we should keep the party going. Which, let me tell you, never really say no to. I said, sure. Where should we go? And they said, Miss Kelly's. And I went, Miss Kelly's. And they said, Miss Kelly's. And I went, that's weird. Getting Italian food at 11:30 at night. But I was along for the adventure. So I got on one of those cabs where the guy bikes in the front and there's like seats in the back. And on my way there, I'm trying to find the menu. I'm like, where are we going? I've never heard of this place in Nashville. I go, you know what'll be a good late night food? Chicken Parmesan. The chicken will absorb. The sauce will be nice. The cheese. Maybe I'll get some spaghetti at Miss Kelly's. So we show up. We get dropped off. We walk to Miss Kelly's. And I look at the sign and it says, Miss space Kelly's karaoke bar, which apparently is a Nashville staple. The entire ride on the back of this bike, I thought we were getting Italian. Because when you hear Miss Kelly's fast, it sounds like an Italian last name. So instead, I got a hot dog, which was not chicken parm, but still satisfied the craving.
1: 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The Overnight Ride will be right back.
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8: The risk of stroke goes up for all of us as we age. But for women, the risk really amplifies after menopause. In fact, one in five women in the United States between the ages of 55 and 75 will have a stroke. But according to a new study carried out by researchers in California, adhering to the Mediterranean diet can significantly lower that risk. One expert said, "We continue to see study after study showing that a predominantly plant-based diet improves all sorts of different outcomes. Now, with this diet in particular, you've seen it lower the risk of certain types of cancer, diabetes, depression, dementia, even gum disease. Now, as a reminder, the Mediterranean diet prioritizes eating vegetables, fruits, beans, olive oil, nuts and fish, and limiting meat and dairy. I'm Dr. Sanjay Gupta, helping you live a better life."
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up just a couple hours ago. Big news out of there is that Luke Bryan announced a brand new album called Signs that will be out on September 18th. His country song came on the Overnight Ride.

Sometimes we just need a fun song for summer. This is one of those. I'm Justin. It's The Overnight Ride. Written by Morgan Wallen and Ernest. New now from Gavin Adcock. Wannabe on The Overnight Ride.

My name's Justin. This is the Overnight Ride. Jason Aldean celebrating Mother's Day. Put up a couple throwback pictures. One with his mom. Let me tell you, he had a mean bowl cut. I feel like if you had a bowl cut as a kid, you became a funny adult. She said,

0: The news we kind of knew, but now we officially know. My name's Justin. This is The Overnight Ride. Cody Johnson, brand new album, Banks of the Trinity, out June 26th. He released the track listing at a show this past weekend. So you look through it, 16 songs, Brothers Osborne on the album. There's a song for his son, JC, just born a couple months ago. In track number 12, called Shoot the Bull, will feature Luke Combs. Now, it was heavily hinted that this would be happening, but now that it is writing and many people have seen it and it's reported, Cody Johnson, Luke Combs song, very, very soon.
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9: If you're someone who isn't super active, just thinking about the amount of exercise you're supposed to get every week can feel daunting. 75 minutes of vigorous exercise, 150 minutes of moderate intensity exercise. It's a lot, but I have some good news for you in the form of a recent study out of Norway. Researchers found that for most sedentary people, getting just 5 more minutes of meaningful movement a day had a statistically significant impact on their expected lifespan. So did reducing the amount of time they sat every day by just 30 minutes. That's not to say that this bare minimum is what you should aspire to, but I think it's a good reminder that doing something is always better than doing nothing. The point is, just get started. Work just a little bit more movement into your daily routine, and don't even think of it as exercise. I'm Dr. Sanjay Gupta, helping you live a better life.
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0: back.
1: The Be Her perfume will be out on the 17th. If you missed the limited drop a couple weeks ago, it'll be nationwide on the 17th at Ulta's. It's Ella Langley, Be Her, on the Overnight Ride. She

Ian Munsick getting ready to become a bar owner in Deadwood, South Dakota. His Cowboy Bar and Western Grill will be open this August. Here he is, Love is Blind on the Overnight Ride.

I'm Justin. This is the Overnight Ride. Now, I haven't seen the numbers from this past weekend, but I am assuming that Luke Combs broke another attendance record in Oklahoma. And I was kind of right about who would shotgun a beer with him. Former Oklahoma Sooners football players, including current Eagles player Lane Johnson, which is a sign to me that they will win the Super Bowl this year. I'm pulling the strings here, but I want them to win. So my mental health is good.

0: As a society, we are advancing well beyond where I thought we'd be. I'm Justin. It's the Overnight Ride because now we have drinkable pizza. So Pizza Hut has unveiled a drinkable pizza that blends melted cheese with curry sauce. It's only in Japan, unfortunately, and only till June 15th. Let me tell you, I love this. And I hate this at the same time. I love it because after all, a rough night out, a nice pizza in the morning helps sop up all that alcohol. And if we can have it where I can stay in bed and eat the pizza, and just get it in my gullet as fast as I can, I'm in. But it also seems like we are just inventing more ways to absolutely incinerate the inside of our mouths. A pizza burn, top 10 worst feeling in the world. Now that we can drink it, we're just burning the whole esophagus, which will help you forget about your throbbing headache from the night before.
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10: The risk of stroke goes up for all of us as we age, but for women, the risk really amplifies after menopause. In fact, one in five women in the United States between the ages of 55 and 75 will have a stroke. But according to a new study carried out by researchers in California, adhering to the Mediterranean diet can significantly lower that risk. One expert said, we continue to see study after study showing that a predominantly plant-based diet improves all sorts of different outcomes. Now, with this diet in particular, you've seen it lower the risk of certain types of cancer, diabetes, depression, dementia, even gum disease. Now, as a reminder, the Mediterranean diet prioritizes eating vegetables, fruits, beans, olive oil, nuts and fish, and limiting meat and dairy. I'm Dr. Sanjay Gupta, helping you live a better life.
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Red Rocks, The Ryman, a bunch of shows in his hometown, and the Grand Ole Opry. Tyler Nance listed off his bucket list venues. Grand Ole Opry is happening June 16th. He makes his debut. It's Tyler Nance, Keeps Me Sane on the Overnight Ride.

0: Alexandra K. Straight for the Heart on the Overnight Ride. She's playing CMA Fest here in Nashville in just a couple weeks. There's a very specific goal for her show. She is selling bows on her website. She wants everybody at the show to wear bows. This is like when at Pitbull shows, everybody wears ball caps, or at Hardy shows, everybody dresses as Hardy. She wants to do the same, except with bows. I kind of hope it happens. If I get a free one, I'll wear it.
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6: What are the chances you are listening to this while drinking a nice hot cup of coffee? If so, don't let me stop you. For years, we've been reporting on the health benefits of coffee, and that's not going to stop today. A new study, this one out of Harvard School of Public Health, found that coffee and tea could help lower your risk of developing dementia. People who enjoyed 1 to 3 caffeinated cups a day saw the biggest impact. In addition to the caffeine, coffee contains hundreds of bioactive compounds that can influence inflammation, glucose metabolism, vascular function, and oxidative stress. It's also possible coffee drinkers might be doing other things that keep them healthy. Eating a more balanced diet, getting plenty of exercise, sleep, not smoking, or drinking too much alcohol. And finally, staying socially active. I'm Dr. Sanjay Gupta, helping you live a better life.
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I respect the preparation. I feel like me and John Party would get along. He is ready to go to the UK. The other day, he had to stop at Walgreens to load up on Pepto-Bismol and Imodium because he plans on eating a lot overseas. That is the same worry that I have. I mean, we're on the same level. It's John Party boots off on the overnight ride.

Cody Johnson in the fall on the overnight ride. In case you missed it, it is confirmed. Him and Luke Combs, June 26th. They have a song out together. I'm holding in my excitement because I really am.

My name's Justin. This is the Overnight Ride. I do enjoy Bailey Zimmerman because he kind of is a nerd about certain types of music. I wouldn't say these are both hair metal bands, but his favorite band is Tesla. He was hanging out with Tucker Wetmore. They played each other Tesla and Rush. Kind of nerdy, but cool at the same time. Why?

0: It doesn't really get you anything, and that's really lame. I'm Justin. It's the overnight ride. So two commencement speeches over the past week from two country stars. Eric Church did one at UNC. His whole speech was about guitar and life. Very cool. It's on YouTube. Riley Green last week got an honorary doctorate degree from Jacksonville State, his alma mater, which allows you to speak. That is like the loophole, apparently. They give you the doctorate. You're allowed to participate in the ceremony. Then afterwards, they have like a meet and greet for donors. Like, that's lame. Like, you don't, that's it. You get the piece of paper. It's this honorary doctorate. You can hang it on the wall. There's no like discount at the cafeteria, discount at the merch store. Like, I mean, they probably get those, but I'm saying like a regular person get an honorary doctorate. Don't get anything. There's no perks. The only thing that you get out of this is something I've strived my whole life for. Is to be a doctor, but not actually be a doctor. Like, I love to call friends before their wedding and say, make sure you put Dr. Justin Franiak on my name tag so people who I don't know walk into the wedding think I'm more important than I am. I feel like getting the honorary doctorate takes a little bit of guilt off your back if you try and pull that move to impress strangers at your friends' weddings. You don't get anything. You're going to get like a free bowl of soup.
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0: on the overnight ride. I was complaining about his honorary doctorate earlier. Not that he got it. It doesn't get you any perks. Like, there's, you just kind of get it and you speak and you leave. But he had a big week. He played with the Savannah Bananas over the weekend, the traveling baseball team. He did get a hit. And now for season 30 of The Voice, Riley Green will be a new coach. It will be him, Kelly Clarkson, and Adam Levine on the upcoming season, which I don't know if they're filming it yet, but Riley Green will be a new coach, and he will be turning his chair.
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13: Across the country right now, at this very moment, there are probably arguments taking place about who's doing more of the housework, the homework, the shuttling of kids from this activity to that. It's true. By and large, women do more of this than men. But doesn't have to be that way. And if you and your spouse can level that playing field, it's going to make both of you and your kids happier. Psychologist Yelena Kecmanovic says, this might be how you get there. As hard as it might be at first, try to think of your partner like a teammate, not an adversary. Learn how to do some of the chores your partner does to get a better understanding of how much effort something takes. And finally, take the time to acknowledge what the other person is doing. And every now and then, even express your appreciation. That'll go a long way. I'm Dr. Sanjay Gupta, helping you live a better life.

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Her new album, Wild, is out right now, and she'll be on the show this Friday to talk all about that, and we may nerd out just a little bit. Here's Ashley McBride, and What If We Don't?

So today is National Limerick Day, and I feel like we all had to write them in elementary school. So here we go. This band is named Low Cash. This song was a big smash. My name is Justin. I'll stop my huffing so the lyrics and I don't crash.

0: My name's Justin. This is The Overnight Ride. Who's this?
1: Jeff Zoga.
0: Jeff calling us from Dallas. Makes you laugh, makes you cringe, makes you think, makes you groan. What do you got?
1: What do you get when you cross a Cocker Spaniel, a poodle, and a rooster?
0: A Cocker Spaniel, a poodle, and a rooster. What?
1: Yep. A Cocker Poodle do.
0: So dumb.
1: So stupid. It's funny. We were supposed to celebrate my mom's 63rd birthday, but due to drinking and bad decisions, none of us were able to make it. Why don't skeletons fight each other?
0: Why don't skeletons fight each other? Why?
1: Because they don't have any guts. Why did the computer go to the doctor?
0: Why did the computer go to the doctor? Why?
1: Because it caught a virus.
0: Oh, man.
1: Why can't your nose be 12 inches long?
0: Because that'd be a foot.
1: Yep.
0: There we go.
1: What has a head, a tail, but no body?
0: A head, a tail, but no body. A quarter?
1: Yeah, a coin.
0: There we go.
1: This is Jeff the Joke Guy. Signing off.
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Now it is official. We can talk about it. Luke Combs and Brothers Osborne both appear on the new Cody Johnson album out June 26th, Banks of the Trinity. I feel like I'm equally excited for each song. Cody and Luke will match up well. Brothers Osborne will bring those chunky guitars. I've been

My name's Justin. It's the Overnight Ride, as always. Catch me on Instagram, Justin Off Air. Call, text 615-737-1033. It's Jordan Davis. And turn this truck around. It's time.

Luke Combs playing in Oklahoma this past weekend, home of the Sooners this upcoming weekend. He will be at Lambeau Field, Green Bay, Wisconsin. He has to change the stage because the Packers are very specific about their grass. You don't want to make Packers fans mad about their grass.

0: Russell Dickerson did not go through a table at his show here in Nashville. I was hoping for it. My name's Justin. It's the Overnight Ride. WrestleMania tour, wrestling themed. Came to Nashville on Friday night. I got to be there. It was great. So Tyler Hubbard opened up for Russell Dickerson, and then there was a pause. And Thomas Rhett just appeared on stage. He sang Die a Happy Man acoustically. And I was like, what is going on? Everybody was saying, what is going on? Apparently, these two had a bet together. And whoever lost had to open up for the other one. And that was Thomas paying off his debt. I don't know what the bet was, but I need to find out.
1: 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Second and third shifters, we are here for you. 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
12: The risk of stroke goes up for all of us as we age, but for women, the risk really amplifies after menopause. In fact, one in five women in the United States between the ages of 55 and 75 will have a stroke. But according to a new study carried out by researchers in California, adhering to the Mediterranean diet can significantly lower that risk. One expert said, "We continue to see study after study showing that a predominantly plant-based diet improves all sorts of different outcomes. Now, with this diet in particular, you've seen it lower the risk of certain types of cancer, diabetes, depression, dementia, even gum disease. Now, as a reminder, the Mediterranean diet prioritizes eating vegetables, fruits, beans, olive oil, nuts and fish, and limiting meat and dairy." I'm Dr. Sanjay Gupta, helping you live a better life.
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first new song in 2 years. And from what I'm reading, the new project he will put out eventually will be very islandy. Of course, we're talking about Kenny Chesney. It's Carry On the Overnight Ride.

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3: I learned over the weekend that a lot of girls do something that I thought they would find creepy if anybody did it to them. I thought you'd be like, oh, why are they doing that? That's so weird. And that is, you are taking pictures of other women, but you're doing this because you like what they're wearing, Lauren?
4: Yes. That's
3: what
4: yes.
3: It's for fashion?
4: Yeah, I did this over the weekend. I can't believe that you thought it was so weird. I saw a girl wearing this really cute sage green type of romper. It has some cutouts on it. So cute. I didn't get a chance to go up to her and ask her where it was from, so I just took a picture. Her head isn't in it. Like, it's just her,
5: right. This it's just her the outfit.
3: Which is creepier.
5: No, it's not creepy. And I do it all the time. I have people ask me, they're like, where'd you get those boots? Can I take a picture of
4: them? Yes. And there's,
5: but and I'm even, like, sure.
4: But even if I don't get to ask them, I'll take the picture and then I'll put it in Google reverse image and that will show me where it's from or find me something similar.
5: Exactly.
4: And then I just delete the photo. That's all it is. But I would take it as a compliment that you thought my outfit was so cute that
5: absolutely.
4: You had to go find it for yourself.
5: Yep.
4: And it's different than a guy taking a picture of a girl because
3: maybe he liked your outfit for his.
4: Maybe.
3: You don't know this.
4: Maybe.
5: No. He's
4: probably
5: doing
4: not.
5: It for sexual reasons.
4: Yeah, probably not the reason you think.
5: Exactly.
4: But
5: we do it all the time.
4: Yes, all the time. And I can't believe you thought that was the weirdest thing that
3: I like your skirt.
4: Okay, that's different than a man taking a picture of a girl's skirt being like, oh, I like this, and I'm going to look
5: exactly.
4: this up. So different compared to a girl going up to another girl and being like, oh, my God, that's the cutest dress ever. Can I take a picture so I can go find where you got this?
5: Exactly. Must have had 20 people. Where'd you get those boots?
4: Yes.
5: And then I had everybody was like, where'd you get that pink outfit? It matches. Did you buy it together? I was like, no, but this is where I got this and this is where I got that.
4: Yeah.
3: So at the end of the week or the date, do you go through your camera roll once you've done this? What is your success rate on getting the reverse image and knowing exactly where this clothing came from?
4: Usually 100%.
5: Yeah,
4: Google
5: mine
4: images.
5: Too.
3: So
5: really
3: are you
5: good.
3: Then, do you then purge your camera roll? I couldn't imagine, like, if I were investigating something and I had to go through into your phone, who are these strangers? It looks like you're some sort of
4: yes, no,
3: psychopath.
4: I delete the photos after I put them through Google images. Once I'm done with
5: I
4: took them for their purpose.
5: Yeah, once I find whatever it is I want, then I'm done with the picture.
4: No longer serve any purpose to me at all.
3: Why are you taking my grandmother's picture? Oh, I love that shawl.
4: Her sweater looks so great. I just need to find where she got it.
3: Do you know Betsy? Why are you taking her picture? Oh, wrong music. God, no. Sorry, that's right next to, that's right next to the iPhone. Okay, so if you can be really honest with us, because I hand to God, didn't know this was a thing. Why did you take a picture of a stranger? What was your reason?
4: You don't think people are taking random pictures of you in your
3: jorts? No.
4: I wonder where you got those.
3: I think that, no one takes, I think if anything, I think people would take a picture of me in my jorts, just go, oh my God, he wears those same stupid shorts you do. You should set yours on fire. No. What was the reason you took the picture of a stranger? I think clothing's one thing, but I think sometimes we think we see somebody who somebody else used to date or an old boss or something. And you go, oh, you will not believe how much they got old or something.
4: Yeah. Mm-hmm. Yeah.
3: There's all these other
4: ulterior reasons.
5: When my hair was platinum blonde. Yeah.

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1: And how did you confront him? Because,
2: yeah.
0: 470.
2: Delete that right now.
0: 470-474-1015. You either caught him taking a picture of you, or you're the one who's the paparazzi just getting fashion pictures. What is your reasoning?

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1: 101.5.
2: Thank you for joining us at this perfect moment. Lauren and Dallas, they both take pictures of other women. Boy, that sounds wrong when you put it like that. Because y'all love their fashion. You like what footwear they have on.
3: Yeah, you're making it sound creepier than it actually is.
4: It's not like we're taking a picture of them. We're taking a picture of what they're wearing.
3: Yes.
4: But you are
2: literally taking pictures of strangers. And we have a bunch of people on hold and a lot of texts to get to of people who do the same thing. Christy, do you also take pictures of other women because you love their fashion, or is there another reason?
5: No, I had my picture taken of me at the Braves game in 2017, unbeknownst that my very best guy friend at the time was at the Braves game with me. Well, not with me, but at the same time. And I'm on my phone, and all of a sudden, I get a text message of me on my phone. Oh. And so I start looking around, and then I send a text back to whomever, which is now my husband, and said, "Okay, creeper, where are you?" And he sends back a picture, a text, and says, "Oh, by the way, are your seats as good as ours?" And we've been married now, and we were best friends for a long, long time.
2: And it turned into a marriage.
4: Yep. So he had your number? Did he have your number?
5: Divorces and all that good stuff, and we finally, reconnected, but we were at the Braves game, and I forgot I didn't have his number. He still had my number.
4: Oh, so you did. That's why you didn't know who it was. Oh, my gosh.
5: And I'm like, who dis? But
4: you know who dis?
5: So it was him and his daughter and me, and then I ran over and... And 4 years later, he proposed to me at the same section that we were in.
3: Aw, that's I love a baseball love story.
4: Yeah,
2: I would have put that photo up. I would have made that the centerpiece at your wedding on every table. Was that initial photo, the photo that brought you together? What an interesting story, Christy. That's not creepy when you put it like that. Thank you. I thought you were going to say, and I had him kicked out.
4: Well, I was like, I kept thinking, well, how did he have her number?
2: Some booty pick.
4: Yeah, totally understand.
2: Hannah, good morning and welcome. Are you taking pictures of other women, or did you catch someone taking a photo of you?
6: So both, actually.
2: Oh.
6: I, like, in the same day, actually, at the same spot, it was weird. So I took a picture of somebody's boots, same boots, we're on the same page, everybody.
4: Yeah.
6: And they were the cutest ones. They had, like, extra little prints on the side, some rhinestones, adorable.
4: Mm-hmm.
6: But then later on that same day, there was a guy that was taking pictures of me and my friend. We're cute, so naturally that happens a lot. But thank you.
2: You're welcome.
6: when it came right, when my friend pointed it out, you would have thought that that man was like confronted by demons. We whipped our heads around. With the girl that he was with, took his phone, went through the photos, make sure that we looked good, and then deleted all of them.
4: Wow.
3: Three of us. That is crazy.
2: Yeah. That is unreal. So it happens both ways.
4: Huh.
2: And what was the last fashion item, Hannah? You saw that this is something I want. And were you able to find it? What was it that you saw on another woman?
6: It was a romper with pockets.
2: What is going on with rompers?
4: We love rompers.
3: Yes.
2: Can I ask you a question, Hannah? Because I'm just a dude who, when I have to use the bathroom, I got to go immediately. How do you shimmy out of a romper quick enough to use a restroom? That seems like a whole thing.
6: It's always a whole thing.
2: Yeah.
4: But you just pull it down.
6: Opening in the back.
2: Okay. Oh, like a trap door? Like in cartoons?
6: Yeah.
2: Got it. Okay.
4: Did you know that the trap door
6: or like the PJ's buttons on the bus.
2: Okay. Hannah, wait, turn to your left. Thank you. We love you. Bye.
4: Did you know that they make men's rompers?
2: Only because of Righteous Gemstones.
4: I think we should get you one.
3: Yeah,
2: no, don't
3: I think
2: do
3: you'll
2: that
3: look good
4: to
3: in
4: me.
3: It.
4: Let that up right now.
2: Oh, no. Jessica. It's you, Jessica. Jessica, good morning. Who did you take a picture of? Hello, Jessica.
7: Good morning.
2: Oh, hi.
7: I have not taken a picture.
2: Who took one of you?
7: No one has taken any pictures of me, and I have not taken any pictures of anyone. That sounds so weird.
2: You think this is weird? Have you ever heard of this before? Smile real quick.
3: Paparazzi.
2: So you think this is strange, women taking pictures of other women?
7: I do. I'm sorry. I do.
2: Okay. She thinks it's weird.
7: I was at a gas station yesterday morning. I saw a girl coming out of the gas station with the cutest dress on. I was sitting in the car waiting on my friend, so I rolled my window down and I said, "Oh, that is the cutest dress you have on." And she was like, "Thank you so much. Dress Up Boutique." And I was like, "Okay, what? I don't know what you mean by that." And she said,
0: "You gotta Google it."
7: That's where I got it, and I was like, "Thank you so much."
0: There it is.
7: I'm gonna have to go check out this new store.
2: Thank you for the call. I wonder too. Is this also you'd rather just not engage with a stranger, and it's easier just to take the photo? It's sort of
4: sometimes
2: an antisocial
4: thing.
2: Sometimes
4: the girl is standing, like the girl that we saw that had that cute romper on.
3: Yes.
4: She was in the merch line far away from us. We could see her.
2: So
4: but
2: you literally know. Went there and pinch zoomed into the stranger.
4: That's what we do.
3: Yeah, most of the times I do ask them, "Oh my God, that's so cute. Where did you get that from?" And no pictures even needed at that point. But yeah, sometimes you just see it from a distance.
4: Exactly. And like Lauren said, we don't do the head.
3: Yeah. Just get her body. Okay. Body, yaddy,
2: so,
3: yaddy.
2: Got it. I'm looking at messages here. I caught somebody taking pictures of my feet as I was changing my shoes in a public place.
3: No free feet pick around here.
2: I confronted a group of teenage girls at a restaurant once because they were taking pictures of my aunt because she kept pointing her phone up, laughing. Turns out some of the cast of The Vampire Diaries were sitting right behind us.
3: Oh, wow.
4: Oh my gosh.
2: It's so had nothing crazy. To do with you. Thank you. Oh. Someone sent me the GIF of It's Me, Jessica. Somebody got that joke. Thank you very much. I was at a concert in Knoxville and a random guy took a photo of me. Oh no. And he dosed her. Oh, this is awful. And roofied her at the same time. Luckily, my husband was there and realized it's super scary. That's the dark side of things.
4: That's
2: people can
4: crazy.
2: Be ultra creepy. So,
4: wow.
2: Yeah. Thank you for all the messages.
4: Well, it sounds like that women are the only ones that need cell phone pictures. You know?
3: Yeah.
2: Okay. So we have to have flip phones. Got it.
4: Oh my gosh. Shout out to the three girls that came up and they had the
3: disposable camera.
4: The disposable camera that came by to see us on Friday night.
2: At Riley Green. We have so many people we got to say
4: hey to. Oh my gosh. There were so many people that we met that, oh my gosh, just awesome listeners. Awesome, awesome, awesome.
3: Yes.
4: Chuck, you missed Chuck on Saturday night.
3: Oh,
4: Chuck
3: no.
4: was there celebrating his birthday with his brother who had a birthday the day before, and he's retired military, and their wives planned it. It was the coolest thing, and they were just the nicest people.
2: Remember Lindsay, who was wearing the Jesus Saves hat, and her husband, Carrie?
4: Yes.
2: They were carrying, I don't know how, they must have been servers. They had four drinks in literally both their hands.
4: Yeah, Lindsay was amazing. Lindsay was so much
3: fun. Yes, and she put me on to the best espresso martini there.
4: Oh, my gosh.
3: I didn't realize they had that.
4: Yes. Oh, and shout out to Carolyn and the gang at the taco stand.
2: Yes.
4: Oh my Lord, and all the Live Nation people in their new shirts.
2: Yeah, y'all got new uniforms. You look amazing,
4: too.
2: I like it.
4: We saw peach, and we saw blue, and it was like, oh my gosh, where's the red? And everybody had new shirts on.
3: I took pictures of their outfits. I'm going to Google them later.
4: And they were looking so good. Everybody was looking so good. The shirts were fantastic.
2: Why am I being escorted out of the venue? I like your uniforms.
4: I took pictures. Yeah, it was just such a great weekend.
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0: There's someone listening who misheard the song and thinks it's about charcoal. Briquette. Someone who heard the song. Wow. He likes grilling outside.
1: Or the alcohol brand brunettes.
0: Oh, could be that too. Yeah. High. Here we go.
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0: I'm like, oh, you did it. You have the same voice.
4: Hey, now you can see my boobies.
5: Are you the puffer fish?
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7: Yeah, how you doing?
4: That's what I got a shot back for. Just suck it out.
1: ASMR in the morning. Wow.
4: Speaking of that, I forgot to tell y'all what I did with my boobies over the weekend.
0: Lord.
1: Did you bring the shock back out for them?
0: Why is this something that we get to hear on a Tuesday morning? But okay, what did you do with them?
4: I guess it was, let's see, was it Sunday? Yeah, it was Sunday, and Scott had gone outside to do something. And, you know, just me being silly me, I still had my PJs on, and I saw him coming up the back deck, and he was coming to the side deck there between the house and the garage. And I just raised my shirt and I stuck my boobies up on the door.
1: Wow, good for him. That's a way to start a morning.
4: And he rounded the corner and went, oh my God.
1: I've been flashed.
4: It was just so funny.
1: That's unwelcome conduct.
8: It was unwelcome conduct.
4: He actually welcomed it.
0: Good morning.
4: Some crazy stuff.
1: That's how you keep a marriage fun and spicy.
4: Oh, Lord have mercy.
0: Welcome. What's that? Welcome to the 12th of May. Happy you're here this morning. I had a glorious day. I pulled to Dallas and slept for 3.5 hours yesterday. It had to happen. I came home.
4: You needed it. You were so tired yesterday.
0: I don't know why.
4: I can tell you why, because we had such a crazy weekend.
1: Yeah,
0: I slept for 3.5 hours. I tried to sit there. You know, my love language is watching Price is Right with my wife when I get home. And so to not be able to do that, I'm like, girl, I got to go upstairs and lay down. She's like, okay.
4: Yeah.
0: And then I woke up. She was gone. She already picked up the kids. It was like one of those naps where you, what year is it?
1: Yes.
0: What's going on in the world?
1: You wake up all dazed and confused.
0: You don't know. You think it's a Saturday. You don't know what's going on. So lots of sleep yesterday. And that was my day yesterday. How are you, Dallas?
4: I'm fantastic. The dog groomer at the house yesterday. I got a little bit of a nap and then I went back to bed at 7:30 last night. It was wonderful.
0: And Dallas lives in a gated community. And by that, I mean her land has you have a gate so you can get on her property. And so is the, you know, the dog groomer's there all the time. Is that one of the trusted people who has the gate code?
4: Oh, absolutely.
0: Got it. Yeah. How many people in your life have your gate code?
4: I don't know. It's probably 6 or 7.
0: 6 or 7.
4: Yeah.
0: That number's very, not as many people as I thought.
4: 6 or 7. Yeah.
0: Now everyone's going to have it. Gate code 4321. That's the now anyone can get in. Anyone can get into Dallas's house. Lauren, you brought your dog Zion in this morning.
1: Yes, she's here. She's asleep right next to my desk right here. She Clay is out of town, so I hate leaving her home alone. So I just
4: late on Tuesday, so.
1: So I was just like, I'm going to bring her in. She's going to get her sniffs out, which she already did. She did a couple laps around the room, made sure to sniff everything, wiggled around everyone, got pets, and now she is passed out asleep. And I've got a bag full of treats.
0: We love having her here. She's adorable. We'll get a picture of her. We'll put that up on our Kincaid and Dallas Insta if you want to see Zion. She is so cute. Did anyone notice when you walked in the studio, and I meant to point it out to you when you walked in, anyone notice it smelled like the studio got smoked in yesterday? Smelled like cigarette smoke when I walked in this morning.
1: I didn't smell that.
0: Like it was that.
4: I didn't smell that at all.
0: And it was weird because I walked in, or I'm having some sort of medical episode. But I was like,
4: I was about to say maybe it's your sniffer.
1: Yeah, that's definitely a you thing right now because I did not smell that at all. Yeah. And I'd be the first to call it out. I'd be like, ooh, who was smoking up in here?
4: Me too.
0: It's like it's just me. All right. Okay.
4: Yeah, I don't smell anything.
0: All right.
1: Maybe
4: it's just your smoking hot body you got there.
1: Yeah, he's steaming over there.
4: Yeah.
8: Unwelcome conduct.
0: Thank you, Dallas. Appreciate you. What do you feel like dishing in just a little bit?
4: Well, I'm going to tell you another record that Ella Langley has broken, and I am going to tell you something that is in the works at NBC, and when I tell you this story, you're going to go, oh my God, are you kidding me? That's what you're going to say.
0: Save that. Because we're excited or we don't need it.
4: Oh, because you're going to say, we don't need this.
0: If it's what I think it is, absolutely. I'm about to go in rage.
4: Okay.
0: And smell more cigarettes. Be right back.

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0: Ella Langley is the first female country artist to have the top two spots on the Billboard Hot 100. Choosing Texas is number one. Be Her is number two.
4: Wow. Good for her.
0: The only other country artist to do this was Morgan Wallen last May. He actually had the top three spots.
5: I remember that. Yeah.
0: Yeah.
4: It's wild to see how popular she's become relatively quickly. Yep.
0: You know, I was thinking about something on my way in. It's funny because I think she's more popular than Riley.
4: Yes. She's definitely eclipsed him now.
0: And I honestly think that she helped catapult his career.
4: Oh, 1,000%. Mm-hmm. 1,000%. I would almost put her on Morgan's level right now, especially with that duet they have. Like, she could do stadiums almost.
0: Yeah, I agree. Well, I mean, she said everything she is doing right now, she is selling it out.
4: I saw on TikTok a man for his 30th birthday party, all he wanted was an Ella Fellas themed birthday party, and that's what his birthday was.
5: You know that you've done something when you've got so many guys admitting they're an Ella Fella.
4: Yes,
0: no kidding.
4: When you're the theme of birthday parties now,
0: Mitchell Tenpenny's wife, Megan Patrick, canceled her summer tour dates due to pregnancy complications. Mm. She and Mitchell are expecting a baby girl this fall. And she said, quote, "I was determined not to slow down. I thought I had to prove that pregnancy wouldn't change anything." Wrong.
5: Yeah.
0: Because she's got complications, hospital visits, exhaustion, and the anxiety that comes with experiencing a previous miscarriage. She said, "I've had to take a hard look at what's truly important right now." Meet this season's American Idol winner, and she is a country girl.
6: Oh.
0: I mean, country girl. Her name is Hannah Harper. She's 25 years old. She's got three kids. Okay. She is from Southeast Missouri, and she was crowned the winner last night, belting out the gospel ballad "At the Cross, Love Ran Red."
5: Okay.
0: While confetti covered the stage. Very skilled songwriter she is. She auditioned in Nashville with String Cheese, which was an original. Do you know how many people come on there with an original and never get past the judges?
4: Wait, String Cheese? What, is that the name of the song?
5: I thought you literally, she was playing with
0: cheese. No, that's the name of the song. It's an original song about her experience with postpartum depression.
4: Oh, wow. I thought you were going to say it's about String Cheese.
5: I literally thought she was using actual cheese.
4: Yeah, I'm very confused.
5: Again, I'm not going to pretend I saw any of the show this season. I hope that she makes it.
4: Yes.
5: I hope that she breaks that mold.
0: Is being compared to Kacey Musgraves.
4: Okay.
0: Loretta Lynn.
4: Okay.
0: Alison Krauss.
4: Okay, I get the vibe. Yeah. Yes, and I like that sound.
0: There is definitely a place for this young lady in the world of country music.
5: Let's hope that she'll be the idol that actually breaks through.
4: Yeah, good for her.
5: It's been a while.
4: And a great name, Hannah Harper. That's a good name.
0: Hannah Harper. Yeah.
4: Double H.
0: And NBC Universal held its upfront presentation yesterday, and this could be the big news of the day. For me, I love it because I love this franchise. That one over there, that's Kincaid. They're developing a series based on the Fast and Furious universe.
5: Oh, I thought you were going to say Wordle.
0: No,
4: that was the story.
0: Wordle is a game show that's coming that Savannah Guthrie's going to host.
5: Yeah.
0: That's a game show.
4: Fast and Furious, though, I can see that being really successful.
0: Yeah, I'm so in.
5: Yeah. There's a reason they made 14 movies.
0: Yeah. I love that franchise, but he thinks it's so stupid.
4: People love them cars.
5: I think I saw seven, and I had never seen any others, so it means nothing to me. You know, and the reason I saw it was because I'd never gone to a movie theater that served food, like
4: I'd never eaten and drank.
5: And then we talked about this. I couldn't stand the experience because I don't like people walking in front of me delivering food to people.
0: Right.
5: It was the worst movie experience of my life. So, yeah.
0: Well, I'm in for this. I'm Dallas. Good. That's a Dish.
5: I'm glad you like it. That's great. We come back. Dallas was holding out on us yet again. Dallas picked up a hitchhiker and had a pretty interesting experience.
0: She actually wasn't hitchhiking. She was walking, and I passed her and went down and turned around and came back and asked her if she wanted a ride.
5: So it was more scary for her then.
4: Yeah, I would think I was about to get abducted.
5: By Dallas?
4: Yeah.
5: All right. I want to hear how this went, what her story was, and if Dallas made a new friend when we get back.
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15: If you are the parent of an infant, it can be really hard to find baby foods that are truly healthy for your child. According to a new study out of UNC Chapel Hill, almost three quarters of baby foods are ultra-processed and may contain additives that are linked to potential health problems later in life. The study's lead author said, what shocked her was that the top ingredient in 71% of these baby foods wasn't a fruit or vegetable, it was one or more additives that babies' guts are not fully developed enough to be able to handle. Eating the right food at this stage of life is so important because this is when children begin developing dietary preferences for the rest of their lives. So take the extra time to look at the ingredient labels on the foods you are buying. You're going to want short lists and also ingredients that you recognize. I'm Dr. Sanjay Gupta, helping you live a better life.
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2: So Dallas, what made you think that seeing somebody walking along the side of the road that would be your moment to offer them a ride? What about them made you think that this person was safe to put in your vehicle and that would be okay?
3: I had just dropped Miss Jan off to play Euchre,
2: yes,
3: her card game that she plays on Thursdays. And I was headed back home and I pulled out and was kind of taking a side road. And there are some, I don't think it's like government housing, but I think it's, you know, based on your income.
4: Yes,
3: that kind of stuff.
4: I get what you're saying.
3: That I go right by. Nice places.
4: Yeah.
3: But anyways, there was this really nice looking old lady. Aww. I mean, she was probably in her late 70s, maybe.
4: Oh, wow.
3: She might have been
4: no business to be walking alone that on that road.
3: Absolutely not. And so I passed her and I saw her and she smiled at me and I smiled at her and she, you know, she had her purse beside her and I thought, I wonder where she's going. So I just went down the stop sign, did a U-turn.
2: I would have ran away from you.
3: Came back.
4: I would have been like, who is this crazy person coming to kidnap me?
3: And I pulled up beside her and I said, hey, I said, ma'am, do you need a ride? She said, I would love a ride.
4: Aww.
3: Thank you so much. So I said, can you, is it, you know, do you need help getting in or anything? I was going to go around him. She said, no, I can get it. She got in. Her name was Alice. So sweet. This one was so sweet. But in the 2-minute ride from there, she was going to the grocery store.
2: Uh-huh.
3: And I said, you know, I said, I'll take you up there and drop you off. I said, I'm sorry. I said, I've got to go do something or I would stay and wait for you and take you back home with your groceries. She said, well, I don't have many things to get. Mm-hmm. And I said, well, okay. I said, well, are you doing okay today? And she said, yeah, but I don't even know how this happened, but in the 2-minute ride from where I picked her up to dropping her off at the grocery store, I found out that she had no family. Everybody had passed away. Oh. She lives alone.
4: Mm.
3: She does not have a phone, and she is a breast cancer survivor.
2: Oh, my gosh, Dallas.
3: I was like, holy cow. So now I was like, can I give you my number? I said, do you have a way? I said, if you need something, call me sometime. And I said, I'll be glad to come get you or I'll bring you something or whatever. And she's like, oh, no, I'll be okay. And she got out of the car and I was like, so now I'm on a hunt. I got to go find this woman.
2: And we got to get her phone.
3: So now I'm going to go stalk these apartments that I think she lives in and see if I can find her outside somewhere.
4: She didn't even have like a landline number that she was like, oh, yeah, I'll give you a ring.
3: Yeah.
4: Wow.
2: So you're going to go find Alice.
3: I'm going to go find Alice. Yeah. Because I feel like she needs me.
4: You're going to put so up like kind. Missing posters. Like, someone, please find me Alice.
3: I know someone. There'll be someone outside there. I just haven't had a chance to go back there since the other day, but I know there will be someone outside and somebody will know who Alice is because I guarantee you she lives in those apartments.
4: You are much more trusting than me. Even if somebody seems like they're not a threat, I've just been conditioned my whole life to just, you know, you never know.
3: Yeah, I can't do it. I'm going to pick up. If there's an elderly person on the side of the road, I'm picking them up. I can't help it.
2: Dallas, that was very nice
4: that
2: of you.
4: That is so nice of you.
3: But now I'm on a mission, though, to find Alice. She's an African-American woman. Mm-hmm. If anybody knows Alice. And I'm going to...
2: And there is a down Dallas.
3: And I am going to find her so I can help her. So
4: Dallas
3: can,
4: and Alice, the dynamic duo.
3: How about that?
2: Oh, that's incredibly kind.
4: It is. So,
2: that's really nice.
3: She was so sweet, but it was just so funny how much I learned about her.
2: In 2.5 minutes.
3: In 2.5 minutes.
4: I just can't believe she's completely alone.
3: Yeah.
2: No and I know
4: family,
2: Dallas,
4: nothing.
2: If you had had more time, you probably would have gone in and shopped with her.
3: I'd have gone in.
2: I know you would have done the whole thing.
3: Yeah, I was in the middle of doing something and I could not go in and help her, but I could hardly sleep that night because I was like, oh my Lord, she had to carry those groceries home by herself.
4: Well, I believe that you were passed her way for a reason.
3: See?
4: Like the universe brought you guys together and you'll find each other again.
3: Exactly.
2: You will.
3: I'm going to go to those apartments and I know I'll find somebody outside. I'll just sit and wait for somebody to come out and go, hey, do you know Alice?
2: I would love to see the look on Alice's face when she sees you go, oh my word, Dallas. And then there you are.
4: It's that crazy lady who picked me up on the side of the road.
2: Holding a phone. And,
3: you stalking me?
2: Not only am I doing that, but I brought you some baked goods. Here, Alice.
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0: 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There are five questions. How do you think you'll do versus me and my 7 months of collegiate activity at Youngstown State University? 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
17: Across the country right now, at this very moment, there are probably arguments taking place about who's doing more of the housework, the homework, the shuttling of kids from this activity to that. It's true. By and large, women do more of this than men. But doesn't have to be that way. And if you and your spouse can level that playing field, it's going to make both of you and your kids happier. Psychologist Yelena Kecmanovic says this might be how you get there. As hard as it might be at first, try to think of your partner like a teammate, not an adversary. Learn how to do some of the chores your partner does to get a better understanding of how much effort something takes. And finally, take the time to acknowledge what the other person is doing. And every now and then, even express

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1: If you're someone who isn't super active, just thinking about the amount of exercise you're supposed to get every week can feel daunting. 75 minutes of vigorous exercise, 150 minutes of moderate intensity exercise. It's a lot. But I have some good news for you in the form of a recent study out of Norway. Researchers found that for most sedentary people, getting just 5 more minutes of meaningful movement a day had a statistically significant impact on their expected lifespan. So did reducing the amount of time they sat every day by just 30 minutes. That's not to say that this bare minimum is what you should aspire to, but I think it's a good reminder that doing something is always better than doing nothing. The point is, just get started. Work just a little bit more movement into your daily routine, and don't even think of it as exercise. I'm Dr. Sanjay Gupta, helping you live a better life.
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0: know if you heard, but we're going to be on site this Friday for Free Gas Friday. What's the location? We'll tell you, but we only can tell you once, and that's at 8:05 Friday morning right here.
1: Are you smarter than Kincaid?
0: I think she might be. This is Hannah. Good morning, Hannah.
2: She sounds
3: smart. Good morning.
0: Yeah, she's awake.
2: Yeah,
0: all right, Hannah. What do you do for a living, girl?
3: I make marketing material for real estate.
2: Genius. Okay.
0: It is your job to capture people's attention and make it go well beyond our price, well past our price range to spend money we don't have to buy that house
3: that
0: we never knew we wanted. That's what she does. All right, there are five questions. I'm going to leave the room. Try not to trip over Lauren's dog again, and I wish you well. I think that Hannah is going to do quite well, and are you smarter than Kincaid?
2: All right, let's get him out of here. Yeah,
4: get out of here, and do not hurt Zion this time.
2: Don't step on Zion. He's got his jorts on this morning. Speedy jorts. All right, Hannah, here we go. Question number one. What is the name of the gang's bar in It's Always Sunny in Philadelphia?
3: Oh, oof. I have no clue.
2: Okay.
3: The corner bar.
2: Question number two. Atoms of the same chemical element but with different atomic masses are known as what?
3: Ions.
2: Okay. Question number three. What does Thor have the power to control?
3: What does what have the power to control?
2: Thor. You know, from superheroes. Oh. Thor. What does Thor have the power to control?
3: Oh, he's the god of thunder.
2: Okay.
3: So, lightning.
2: All right. Question number four. Who was the first explorer to circumnavigate the world?
3: Oh, gosh, darn it. I promise I'm smarter than this.
2: This is what you hear this name. You never hear his first name. Everybody always just says his last name. All right, let's move on to question five.
3: Marco Polo.
2: Okay.
4: I love that.
2: Marco
4: Polo.
2: On average, how many pounds of milk are required to make 1 pound of cheese? An average, how many pounds of milk?
3: Twelve.
2: Okay. All right,
4: get in here.
2: Back in here.
3: Oh, no.
2: You didn't hear that, Kincaid. She just went, oh, no.
0: Oh, no, I'm back. She thought I was going to get lost or something.
2: All right, question number one.
0: Yes.
2: What is the name of the gang's bar in It's Always Sunny in Philadelphia?
0: I don't know.
2: Okay, Patty's Pub.
4: Come on.
0: No.
4: One of the greatest shows.
0: Everyone says I should watch it.
4: Oh, you'd love it.
2: Question two. Atoms of the same chemical element but with different atomic masses are known as what?
0: Earth science that I didn't study. I don't know.
2: What's the other word that you learned when you learned about atoms?
0: Eves.
4: Oh, my God.
2: Isotopes. Isotopes.
0: Lauren, did you know that?
4: I would have said, what's the neurons or
0: protons,
4: something?
0: Neutrons.
4: Yeah. You got me there.
2: Yeah. Question number three. What does Thor, the superhero Thor, have the power to control?
0: A hammer.
2: No. The weather. The weather. Hannah got that one right.
0: Good job, Hannah.
2: He's the god of thunder.
0: Oh.
2: Question number four. Who was the first explorer to circumnavigate the world?
0: Magellan?
2: Yes.
4: Wow.
2: Hannah, see? Oh. Now she's going, oh. I said it's the. Gosh, no one ever knows. Like, his first name is Ferdinand. And
0: yeah, Ferdinand Magellan. That.
2: Yeah, but most everybody just says Magellan.
0: Or they say Ferdinand Marcos. No, that's.
4: I liked her answer, though, Marco Polo.
0: She said Marco Polo. Give it to her. That's great. That's how they found each other.
2: All right, we're tied.
0: Oh, we are.
2: Tied. Yeah. Question five. On average, how many pounds of milk are required to make 1 pound of cheese? Give it a guess.
0: Kincaid. Seven.
2: Seven. No, the answer is 10.
0: Oh,
4: really?
2: 10. Right. Yeah, Hannah guessed 12, though.
3: Whoa! Ah!
2: Oh, well, here we go.
4: Kincaid Crusher round.
2: Oh, I didn't even have one pulled up.
0: Okay. Sorry, I thought that was the tiebreaker. All right.
2: Really?
0: Yeah,
2: no,
0: sorry.
2: That was question number five.
0: Okay, sorry.
2: All right. Let me find one.
0: Find a question.
2: Go.
0: Here we go. It all comes down to this. It all comes down to this, Hannah.
2: Okay. Your name is your buzzer, Hannah. Your name is your buzzer. This type of house cat with tricolor fur is almost exclusively female.
0: Kincaid Calico?
2: That is correct.
0: Oh, my God.
2: That is correct.
0: What, Hannah? By that much, girl, you're amazing. Please call us back and play again. Thank you for listening, Hannah.
2: Fantastic. Thank you, Hannah.
0: We love you. I'm only smarter than you by hair. I'm not going to say where that hair came from. But yes, that's what it is. Thank you. Yeah, that's a calico hair. Exactly. How did you do? Please send us a text this morning. We'd love to read it. That was great, Dallas. Thank you.
2: Thank you.
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14: A better life with Dr. Sanjay Gupta.
15: If you are the parent of an infant, it can be really hard to find baby foods that are truly healthy for your child. According to a new study out of UNC Chapel Hill, almost 3/4 of baby foods are ultra-processed and may contain additives that are linked to potential health problems later in life. The study's lead author said, what shocked her was that the top ingredient in 71% of these baby foods wasn't a fruit or vegetable, it was one or more additives that babies' guts are not fully developed enough to be able to handle. Eating the right food at this stage of life is so important because this is when children begin developing dietary preferences for the rest of their lives. So take the extra time to look at the ingredient labels on the foods you are buying. You're going to want short lists and also ingredients that you recognize. I'm Dr. Sanjay Gupta, helping you live a better life.
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1: Kincaid and Dallas, good morning. Thank you for listening. Almost time for But Wait, There's More. If you could know that the apocalypse was about to happen, would you want like a 2-hour heads up? Or would you just want to not know and just let it happen when it's going to happen? What are your thoughts on that, Dallas?
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2: 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Okay. Just take me.
3: I'd want a heads up.
1: You would not? Okay, good. Yeah. Well, Lauren, there is apparently an early warning system that this guy is creating.
2: What's the guy going to sound the horn?
1: Close.
2: Oh.
1: Close. details on the way. Dallas.
2: Well, I know you haven't had any sizzle in your life in a while, but I'm about to put some there.
3: Ooh.
1: I know you're not talking to me.
2: I am talking to you. Look at me.
1: Looking at you.
2: I'm talking to you.
3: Sizzle
2: you?
3: Up.
2: Yep.
1: Both of you, please.
2: Some sizzle.
3: Unwelcome conduct.
4: Oh, come on. You love it.
2: Lauren?
3: If your feed suddenly looks like everyone is getting randomly spotted on the Jumbotron, yeah, don't fall for this AI sports cam trend like I did.
1: It's not real?
3: No, I wish it was.
1: Okay, all of this is on the way.

0: wait, there's more is sponsored by Oxydyne Law. We play to win.
1: But wait, there's more.
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3: There's an LA artist and coder. His name is Kyle McDonald. He built an experimental apocalypse early warning system that monitors private jet movements across the world. The theory is if the ultra-rich suddenly flee major cities in their jets, headed to remote bunkers or secluded resorts, it could signal that they know something is up that's catastrophic and that we'll know, too, based on their movements. You see, the system tracks real-time jet departures and looks for unusual spikes in flights leaving urban centers. He frames the project as part art, part social commentary, highlighting how billionaires have disproportionate access to information, mobility, and survival infrastructure, like luxury bunkers that the ordinary people like us do not. The article also touches on the fascination of tracking the wealthy, especially via flight tracking tools, and how the project taps into public anxiety about what they're up to in doomsday scenarios. I think that's interesting, but I don't want to know.
4: Really? I want to know.
3: Can't wait to just look out and see Dallas floating to the heavens. And I'm like, hello. Hello.
4: And I look come back and get me.
3: And I look up to the heavens and hear this. Dallas. But wait, there's more from The Chosen One.
5: All I want to do is get to heaven and see my mama and my daddy and all my dogs.
4: Aww.
5: And my horses. And all the animals I've had that have passed.
4: Yeah.
5: That's all I want in life. Oh. All right, Kincaid, you know how you love the Sizzler.
3: I do.
5: Well,
3: the restaurant from a long time ago that my dad would take us to, Sizzler with the corn niblets.
5: Yes. Mm-hmm. Oh, the best corn niblets ever. Well, they're set to return. Right now, it's only Australia. But
3: what? They
4: don't deserve it.
3: They don't appreciate it.
5: Okay, this is interesting. Some hotels have acquired the brand. They bought it in 2023, and they're reopening the Sizzlers within a new NH Collection hotel at Sydney Airport. Isn't that interesting?
3: That would be a weird food to have before a flight.
4: Yeah, I don't know how I feel about that.
3: The buffet at Sizzler.
5: Well, the first location is expected to launch alongside the hotel's opening, and that's in 2027. The revival will not be limited to a single site. The company intends to expand Sizzler across Australia, primarily within hotel properties, though standalone restaurants are also being considered. So let's just keep our fingers crossed that they are officially returning to Australia, and hopefully they get back to the United States.
3: And for those who don't know, let me Sizzler explain for you. Hi, it's Kincaid. Sizzler was absolutely amazing. Sizzler it was known as a steakhouse, but I, as a child, never ate steak there. We only had the buffet.
5: Yeah.
3: And the buffet had everything on it. Every item, every fried item you could think of, plus a salad bar, plus ice cream, plus dessert, plus everything.
5: Oh, the salad bar was off the chain. The baked potatoes were unbelievable.
3: And then they all closed. The one I had near me was on Route 40 in Maryland.
5: Yeah.
3: 40 East. Right, yeah. In Ellicott City.
5: A lot of them had closed, and then COVID shut anything that was left.
4: They couldn't sizzle anymore.
5: Were not sizzling. Please. The sizzle was out. The flame was doused.
3: But Dallas, please, in between, I know you mentioned earlier that you can't wait to get to heaven to see your family, reunite with your dogs. Please, just let me know. Just please, a sign, because I'll be down here. Is there sweet tomatoes in heaven?
5: Please. I'll send you a little sign and let you know.
3: Thank you.
5: Okay.
3: Will that be a bird pooping on me? Because you would do that to me.
4: Sizzler doesn't book the Rizzler as their marketing person to get the Sizzler back up and going. They've really missed opportunity there.
5: Yeah, I just hope I hope it's going to make a huge comeback and come back everywhere, because that was such a great place to eat.
3: I think that we need those places back. I think we're ready for them as a society. We need the Ponderosa, Bonanza, all of it to come back, please. All of the Western themed buffets.
5: Everything old is new again, and it just gives us a good sense of life.
3: Yep.
5: Lauren.
4: Okay, have you guys seen, it looks like everybody's getting spotted on the Jumbotron at games. You see these beautiful women sitting in the crowd of baseball games or basketball games, and they're posting saying, look, oh, I got spotted at the game. I'm up on the Jumbotron. Have you guys seen this trend going around?
3: Yeah, I fell for it.
4: I fell for it, too. The first time I saw it, I was like, wow, look at this baddie. Like, she looks so good, and she looks so beautiful. She got on the Jumbotron, and then I started scrolling my feed, and I saw multiple other people do, and I was like, oh, there's no way everybody's getting on the Jumbotron, and I'm not.
5: No, and I say to myself, ain't nobody that good looking going to a baseball game. well, this that is are looking that good, yeah. I should say.
4: Well, that's how Pamela Anderson got discovered all those years ago by being on the Jumbotron, but I feel like that's a one-off case.
5: Yeah, exactly.
4: Anyway, this is the new AI sports cam trend. It is everywhere. People are using AI to make it look like they've been caught on a fan cam at a baseball game, basketball game, whatever sporting event there is going on. The shot, it's slightly blurry, bad lighting, holding a drink, making it look like you're absolutely unaware you're being watched, but somehow still serving like good looks and face and everything like that. People are falling for it, thinking that these are just real models just sitting in the stands, getting on the Jumbotron. It's fake. It's just to get the likes. It's just a fun new trend that's going off right now. But don't fall for it like we did the first time it popped up on our feed.
3: And AI's ruined everything. The government released those alien photos. Like, no, none of this is real. It's all AI. Nothing's real. No.
4: Yeah. I look at everything now with such a critical eye because even if it's real, AI has ruined a lot of stuff.
3: Aaron sent me nudes. I'm like, oh, this is AI. My wife. No,
5: Aaron sent you nudes what?
3: Huh?
5: What? What'd you say?
4: AI nudes?
5: Oh.
3: I said she sent me nudes. I just wanted to believe they were her, but it's all AI. It's all fake. None of them are real. Non-nudes.

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1: Nice today with sunshine and a high around 76.
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2: My little secret is that I'm in contact with my birth dad, and my mom doesn't know it. And
3: What's the history there?
4: Yeah, did they have a messy breakup? What's the scoop?
2: I think messy is putting it mildly. I mean, right now, I actually live with my mom, you know, just because it was hard to get a job after school, whatever. I was raised mostly by my stepdad, who's amazing and super cool. But I just had this thing, like, after college, I'm like, I just want to, who's my birth dad?
4: Does he live in the same town that you?
3: Far away.
4: Yeah.
2: He lives close. Close enough for discomfort, if you will.
3: Take us to the moment you decided to meet with him. When you reached out to him, was he shocked to hear from you? Was he receptive? What's the situation with you and your birth dad?
2: I was like, you know, people were like, I don't know if you want to do this. You might not like what you find, kind of thing, like meeting your idols or whatever, you know, just be careful. But I just said, it, I have one life, and what's the worst that could happen? And I mean,
3: your mom booting you out because she hates him.
2: Well, I mean, it's just something bigger than that for me. And like,
4: okay, let me ask you this: did you tell other people, but you didn't tell your mom and your stepdad?
3: I think she did.
2: Just like my best friend.
4: Oh, okay,
2: you know,
4: bad mistake, bad move, bad move. Your mom is going to find out.
2: No, she can't.
3: Yeah, she's going to run into both of you in an Arby's.
4: Girl, I'm telling you, you need to fess up and tell your mom the truth.
2: No, because she'll kill me. She'll throw me out.
3: Yeah, you need to tell your mom the truth once you have your own place. That's when it's okay.
2: I'm not telling her now. And I mean, I actually met him. I actually had lunch with him. And
4: oh, wow.
2: We're still in touch. Like, we're texting now. Yeah. Mm. And I'm living in her house. Yeah, she would... I don't think she would throw me out. I think she would kill me.
3: Dad have a two-bedroom place?
2: In the yard. So it's been, I don't know what to do. Like, seriously, that's why I'm calling.
4: You need to tell her. I'm telling you.
3: No.
4: You
3: need to tell her after you have a place to live.
4: You need to tell your mom.
2: I'm not telling her because I don't know what to do, actually, because I didn't, you know, I was like, it was kind of a half dare and kind of like I just didn't think it would get this far. But now I'm like, you know, she kept saying how rotten he was. And I found out like he's actually very cool. And he wants to help me and be in my life and be in.
4: Well, if he wants to help you, tell him to go give you some of that child support he never paid and, you know, help you find a place.
2: I'm not that. I don't know. I'm just like, it's a lot, but it's a big secret.
3: They say this all the time. Never leave one job without having another. You never want to be. You always want to overlap that. I would say the same thing for housing. Make sure you have a different place to live before you.
4: So worried about where she's living.
3: I don't want her to be on the streets.
2: Well,
3: I'm very concerned.
2: Right, because I don't. You know, I just broke up with my boyfriend, so I don't have that option.
3: Listen, help Dallas paint her fence. You can stay with Dallas and tell your mom.
4: Whoa.
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2: We're bringing it back this morning because we had so much fun with it, and so did you. I hope you suffer. But not in a bad way, just an annoying way. Who in your life did you dirty and you'd like for them to be inconvenienced for the rest of their life? What sort of inconvenience? Well, there's somebody that I know from the past. She's not a good person. And I hope every time she goes to get gas, I hope that the minute that she thinks she's going to pay with her debit, credit, or Apple Pay, it just says see cashier. For the rest of her life.
3: That's so annoying.
2: Yep. At every gas station.
4: And she has to go in.
2: Oh, yeah. But she won't.
3: And there's always a line at the counter.
2: So she's going to leave and go to a different gas station. When she gets there, it says the same thing.
4: It's
2: see cashier.
4: Again. Yep. Oh, man.
3: So annoying.
2: A life of having to see the cashier. That's what I wish upon her. That sort of thing.
4: I love that.
2: You like that? That's how I hope she suffers. Yeah. Nothing awful. Dallas earlier said, I hope their teeth fall out.
4: Yeah. Well, what I would really like is there's this one girl in my life in the past. I would like for her two front teeth to fall out, and then the ones that are pointy, I'd like for them to grow to be 4 inches long, and there's nothing she can do about it.
2: Like fangs.
4: Ooh.
2: Okay. Wow.
4: But they're
2: okay.
4: Gray, and they're on the outside of her lips.
2: Oh, so you wish okay. four-inch like teeth on her.
3: Like, okay, wow.
4: And the two front ones fall out, okay. and she can't replace
2: them. So you'd like her to have very visible, non-functioning teeth.
3: Yes.
2: It's awful. And then she just says, see cashier with her teeth. Lauren, I know that people have done you dirty.
3: Okay.
2: How should they suffer?
3: I don't know who I should choose right now. Someone from my past or this person who just really annoys me at the gym. I think I'm going to go with the gym one.
4: Okay. Yes.
3: This person I see at the gym, I don't know who they are, but we are on the same gym schedule. They do those workouts where they take up three machines or three benches all at one time, even though like they'll be working on an exercise over there.
2: They're doing a circuit.
3: Yes. You can't do, like, they'll be like, hey, I'm using that machine.
2: No, you're
3: like,
2: not.
3: I'm on, like, I'm cycling in. No, just you're working over there right now. You can't claim the gym. It's a busy time. You can't just like claim all three of these workout machines right now because you're using them and you're doing a circuit. You know, you got to stay on one. And right. then once you're done with that, go to the other like everyone else. Anyway, I wish on him. I hope every single time he gets to the gym, his headphones die. No matter what he does, they never stay fully charged. And every time he tries to run his shoelaces

0: get untied.
1: I don't like how upset he's made you. I also, Dallas, is it okay to wish for a side of diarrhea?
2: No, I think some jock itch would be even
1: jock
2: better.
1: Itch.
2: Yeah, jock itch that will not go away no matter how much of that stuff he uses.
0: Yes, that's a good one.
1: So if you'd like to join in the suffering, give us their first name. And how did this person do you wrong? And how would you like them to suffer? You can join the conversation right now at 470-474-1015. That's our number, 470-474-1015. 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I hope you suffer.

0: we're doing it right now. Come on. Oh, we practiced this.
1: We had a pre-show
0: meeting.
1: All right,
0: it's here okay. We go. All right,
1: three,
0: go.
1: 3, 2, 1.
2: Suffer.
0: One more time.
1: Ready?
2: Suffer.
0: Thank you. Okay, stop.
1: Good there.
0: Shia, wow. Good morning. Shia, the first name of the person you hope they suffer, and how are they going to suffer? What sort of petty inconvenience are we placing on them, Shia?
3: I honestly, this is somebody that I used to live with who would, every time my boyfriend would come over, would change into short shorts. And personally, I hope she stubs her toe every corner she hits and can't figure out why she keeps stubbing her toe.
0: In her short shorts, Shia. That's so interesting.
1: It.
0: Okay,
1: yeah.
0: I don't know what happened, but yes, that's what she gets. Thank you very much. Angie, welcome. I hope you suffer. The name of the first person. Oh, I'm sorry, the first name of the person. And then what did they do to you?
4: Oh, I can't think of anybody in particular. What a coincidence. But I'd say, how about they never make another green light? They just always
0: stop. Yes. Okay, that's a good one. I like that. That's a great
1: one. Oh, that's a good one.
0: I like
1: one.
0: How Angie just contributed to the suffering.
1: Yeah,
0: thank you.
1: Absolutely.
0: Thank you. We'll also take ideas for petty suffering as well.
1: Yeah, you're always in a rush and you always get stopped at the red light.
0: Thank you. The messages that are coming in this morning, you keep calling too. We'll take your call live on the air if you've got someone who should suffer some sort of petty thing. The messages coming in this morning. What do you see, Dallas?
5: I hope Monica suffers, LOL. Superior who lied about a promotion that was promised to me. And I hope her pants, I want her pants split open or she poots in front of clients.
1: Wow. Wait, I love this one. I hope my ex-stepmother never has silent farts again. Always loud and embarrassing. Yes, that's such a good one.
0: As we wrap up the school year, as a teacher, we've got parents who expect their kids to be the best in the classroom and given special treatment. I hope that they don't get into the college of their choice.
1: Wow. To my old boss who tried to take my job, I hope she steps on a Lego in the dark every night.
5: Oh, listen to this.
1: That's painful.
5: My ex cheated on me with my best friend, got pregnant, they got married, and he got what he deserved. It's not his baby!
0: To the girl I used to work with, I hope she has to go put air in at least 3 tires every day.
1: Yes, what an inconvenience.
5: That's wow.
0: My dad's wife, she let us know that my dad died through a text.
5: My
0: dad had all the photo albums of when we were kids, and we asked her if we could get them back, and she just blows us off and never answered. I hope she never takes a good picture ever again.
1: Yes, that's a good one.
5: I hope every time her picture is taken, her eyes are bleeding.
1: Oh.
0: I hope all they hear every time is Kermit's voice. What is that even? Pardon me, I don't know what that means. Good morning, you're live on the radio. Are you hoping someone suffers?
6: Yes.
0: Okay, what is their first name?
6: Leon.
0: Okay, why is Leon suffering?
6: Because he promised the promotion that I got passed over for, and then had the audacity to ask me to train the person he hired.
0: How is he going to suffer?
6: I want the passenger side windshield wiper to never work when it's raining hard.
0: As it should. Thank you, sir. That is fair. Thank you very much. Thank you. Thank you very much.
5: Wow.
0: These were wonderful.
5: Crazy.
0: Thank you. I think we've had enough suffering for 1 week. Thank you very much for the calls this morning. That was wonderful. Do you feel that you are cooler now as an adult than you were in high school?
1: Yeah.
5: Absolutely.
0: Okay.
5: I definitely think you are.
0: You'd be surprised at the amount of people who think that they peaked in high school and that they're never going to be. It's kind of sad. Hang on, please.

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2: The good news here is that more people think they're better off now and they're cooler than they were in high school. That's good. In this study, 56% of people that they're cooler. 43%, which seems like a lot, says they were cooler in high school than they are now. Can I tell you one of the most depressing nights of my life, and I'll never go to another one ever again, sorry, my high school reunion.
3: Oh, really?
2: It was, yeah. Well, here's why. When you know, I don't know, I went because I happened to be home that weekend anyway, so it would have been dumb not to go. So I went with Aaron, and this was in Maryland.
3: Was
2: and
3: it
2: looking
3: the
2: 10-year
3: anniversary or like
2: no,
3: 20, year?
2: 20 years.
3: Oh, okay.
2: We didn't do a 10-year because we were the most unorganized class ever. There was no 10-year. So I went. And it was, again, I didn't hang out with anybody in high school. I maybe had four or five different friends.
3: Okay.
2: And then I sat with a table of girls who never wanted to pay me the time a day. I would help fix their car stereos. I would install stereos in their car.
4: They used you.
2: Yep.
4: Yeah.
2: Mm-hmm.
4: Sorry about that.
2: Yeah.
4: They were the pretty girls, and let's get Kincaid. He'll do it for us.
2: I would put air in their car. I would literally, like, can you put air in my car? My dad's out of town. Yeah, girl, I got you.
4: Air in your car? You mean in their tires?
2: Yeah. Yeah, in their tires.
4: Okay.
2: Yeah, I'd be like, yeah.
3: You'd hope they put some air in you?
4: Yeah.
2: No.
4: But they didn't. No. They didn't blow you up.
2: Ooh. No.
4: Like
2: how
4: your ego,
2: you?
4: No. You know, make you
2: I
4: feel
2: know what you're
4: good.
2: Saying. Yeah, no. Yeah. None of it happened. No, so none of it happened.
4: Sorry.
2: So I didn't have a lot of friends. So anyway, but sad that I took joy out of this. But looking at everybody, I'm like, oh, these people are really unhappy in their lives.
4: Yeah.
2: A lot of them some of them are good and what you'd call successful and happy, but others just look miserable. And all the hot people from high school.
4: Not hot anymore.
2: No, they weren't.
4: That's right. Ooh, no. Lord.
2: Is it like a universal thing that nearly nobody maintains their hotness outside of high school?
4: Yeah.
2: Like the ultra hot. And not just the hot people, the hot popular people.
3: Yes,
2: none
3: that's
2: of them,
3: what it is. Mm-mm. Yeah.
2: None of them look like they used to.
3: No. I don't know what it is. And then you look back at high school and you realize, well, they weren't actually that hot. Like, why was everybody so into them?
4: Yeah, I don't know.
3: Yeah.
4: The two girls that I think of right off the top of my head, they were just so into themselves.
3: Yeah.
4: And they just thought, oh, my Lord. They was like, oh, yeah, everything I wear, everything I, you know, they all look so good.
3: Yeah.
4: Well, let me tell you.
2: There was a moment I felt really bad for this. This is a reason not to go to a reunion. Maybe she was looking for a rebound or helping to reunite with a crush. She and her husband had literally just separated like 2 days before the reunion. She walked in, she got a drink, she sat down, and she left in tears.
3: Oh.
2: And I was like, is she okay? And then someone told me after the fact, yeah, her and her husband just separated 2 days ago. And she felt like that wasn't the right place to be at that time. But no, for a lot of people, reunions are just... It's awful if you're like me and you take joy in seeing all the hot people who are now less hot.
4: Well, it's funny you would say that because someone had texted and said, you know what? You don't have to wish anything on anybody. Just let some karma take
2: over.
4: Oh,
2: I know.
4: And if you just sit back and watch and wait, I'm telling you.
3: Those tables always turn. And I have learned that
4: always
3: too.
4: Always turns.
3: Yep.
4: Always turns.
2: It's funny because I had a geography teacher in high school. He was social studies. And he said the best revenge is a good life.
3: It really is.
2: I don't, as you know, with Are You Smarter Than Kincaid, I don't remember the majority of things that he taught in that class, but I took that statement, didn't understand it in high school, had no idea what that meant. I was 18. What does that even mean?
3: Yeah.
2: But as I got older, I saw it over and over and over
3: and
2: again.
3: And it's so true, really. Yep. I try to remind myself that all the time when I think about people who did me wrong in the past, and I'm just like, no, my life is happy. I have a good life. And I know from even if it looks like it on social media that they're not that happy.
2: No.
4: It's what I say all the time. They can live with it. I can live without it.
2: And no matter how hot she is, someone's hard to hook
4: That's
2: up
4: right.
2: with.
4: That's right. Somebody's. Yeah. Yep. Exactly. I think Frank Sinatra was the first one that said that.
2: Yes, but I like how you've made it your own.
4: I have.
2: I give him no credit.
4: Really have.

0: time zone am I on? What country am I in?
1: It doesn't matter. It's 5 o'clock somewhere.
0: It's always on 5 in Margaritaville, come to think of it.
2: Kincaid and Dallas.
3: My little secret, because I want to hear everyone's drama.
4: They're so real. They're so fun.
5: It's like having a party in the morning.
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0: 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But what are the wealthy and famous up to? We'll find out next during Dallas's Dish.
1: Well, I'm going to tell you what Ella Langley is up to. My goodness, this girl is selling out concerts, and now she has done something. She's the first female country artist to do this, and I'll tell you what it is coming up during the Dish.

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2: Before we get into it, in about 10 minutes right here, maybe you said something that their significant other was never supposed to hear, and they did.
3: Oops.
2: What happened then? What was it? That's in about 10 minutes right here on 101.5. Hi, Dallas.
3: Hello. Ella Langley, the first female country artist to have two top spots on the Billboard Hot 100.
4: Woo!
3: She was in Texas is number one for the ninth week, and Be Her is at number two.
2: Good for her.
3: The only other country artist to do this was Morgan Wallen last May. He actually had the top three spots. Mitchell Tenpenny's wife, Megan Patrick, canceled her summer tour dates due to pregnancy complications. She thought that she could just do it all. She said, you know, I'm going to be able to tour and get this done. And then she had some complications, hospital visits, exhaustion, and then anxiety that comes along with it because she had already had a miscarriage. So they are just trying to look at what's important for their baby girl and the future. So wishing her the best. All right. This season's winner for American Idol. Her name is Hannah Harper. She's 25 years old. She's a mom of three from Southeast Missouri. She was crowned the winner last night, belting out the gospel ballad At the Cross while confetti covered the stage. A very skilled songwriter, and she did something, boy. I mean, she really took a chance with her audition. She actually sang a song called String Cheese, which is an original song that she wrote about her experience with postpartum depression.
2: I'm rooting for her.
4: Yeah, me too.
2: I want to see this work out for her.
3: Wouldn't that be awesome?
2: It would be awesome.
3: It really, really would.
2: And it would be a while.
3: The YouTube video of her singing in front of the judges has already gotten a million views.
4: Wow.
3: So this girl has a lot of fans out there. And NBC Universal held its upfront presentation yesterday, and it was the big news of the day. At least it was for me. I don't know if it will be for you, but I love the franchise Fast and Furious. And they are developing a series based on the Fast and Furious universe for Peacock. I am in.
4: That's going to be great. Yeah.
2: Wait, so it's just for the streaming platform? Studio audience that donated money to Dallas's charity to be in here, would you want to sign up for Peacock just to watch this?
5: No.
3: Well, y'all don't know what living is.
4: Yeah.
3: I'm Dallas's Dish.
2: Do you have Peacock?
3: Yeah. I got it. I got all kinds of streaming stuff.
2: Okay. So you got all right.
3: I won't miss it.
2: What are you watching on Peacock? What's on there for
3: nothing
2: you?
3: Nothing that I can tell you.
2: So you're just
3: but I like to have pop it. Up. I like to have it and say in case something does come on.
2: You know what? I'm coining a new term. This is mine. Instead of wishful thinking, wishful streaming, where you literally just you maintain you all these subscriptions.
3: Well, I go, oh my gosh, I want to watch that. Mm-hmm. And then I don't have it. I got rid of some things and then I kept some things. So I've got some that are very important to me. But then, there was a couple that I got rid of.
4: I feel like every time I get rid of one, a week or two later,
2: they make an announcement.
4: Yes, a new show pops up that everybody's talking about. And I'm like, I just canceled my subscription. Yep. But they pull me right back in.
3: I wish
4: in.
3: They would just put, everybody would get together and put them all in one bundle. And
2: you say that, but how much would you pay for the Dallas app, the All Things app, the buffet app?
4: Well, think about it. We're paying, $10, $15 per subscription?
3: Exactly.
4: If they were to make one that's all, how Disney and Hulu were combined, if they could do that with all of them, I would pay, what's the combined price of all the streaming price, now?
2: Give me a number.
4: I would do, $50 a month.
2: Yeah, sounds like what we used to pay for cable!
3: I would get rid of, so we have Dish. I would get rid of that and just have all the streaming stuff.
4: Yeah. Mm-hmm.
3: Yeah, y'all don't even want to know what my TV bill is.
4: You haven't cut the cord yet? Have you cut the cord?
2: She doesn't have any kids.
3: No.
4: Really, we cut the cord and we use YouTube TV, and it's great.
3: I've not done that. I know a lot of people have told me that, but keep in mind, Miss Jan lives.
2: I want to play
3: us.
2: Your bill high low. Yeah. Hold on. Is it $400 a month?
3: No, it's less. Thank goodness, less than that.
2: $361.
3: A little bit less.
2: $350.
3: Less.
2: $340.
3: Less.
4: $320.
3: It runs about between $240 and $275 a month.
2: All right.
3: It just depends on if we watch the movies or you know. But we have a lot of TVs, so we have a box for every TV. So that's what costs a lot of money.
2: Yeah.
3: We just had one box. But, we got a bunch of boxes. So there you go.
4: Unwelcome conduct.
3: Oh, my God.

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2: It's no secret, I'm from the northeast part of the United States of America. And where I'm from, back before all the betting sites and all the apps and that kind of stuff, if you wanted to make a gamble on a certain college sport, you knew a guy.
3: The bookie.
2: Yep.
3: Let me call my bookie.
2: Now, and if you owed the bookie money, that became a serious issue because there was implied threats.
4: Yeah, they cut your toes off.
2: Dallas knows.
4: Yeah.
2: You were a bookie for a lot of years. We don't talk about it. You were an Alabama bookie.
5: Cutting the toes.
2: Yeah.
3: We didn't cut their toes. We cut their lips off.
5: Oh.
3: Yep.
5: Ooh. Wow.
6: You know unwelcome that conduct. To?
2: What?
3: Huh?
2: Anyway, so do you know how many friends I had who found themselves in a situation where they were gambling too much and they actually had to keep from their spouses how much money they owed these bookies and why certain things around the house of value would disappear?
5: Mm. What's the most money that they had that you knew somebody owed someone?
2: 15,
5: or that you did?
2: 50, not me. No, never me. I knew better.
5: I would be terrified.
2: No, not me, not ever, not them. $15,000.
3: What was it?
2: $15,000. It's so cliche, on a sure thing. Mm-hmm. On the giant game, Dallas.
5: Oh, really?
2: The giant game. He was convinced that his team was, not only he had like a parlay, it was like a whole fancy bet situation that by like halftime, this team would be up X amount with this many defensive plays. It was very fancy and very, yeah. And a lot of money at stake.
5: I'd love to know which game
3: he
5: it was.
3: He took something from the house and sold
2: because
3: it to pay them?
2: Not even that. He took something from the house to pacify this person when he couldn't pay them. He had a month to pay them back. Couldn't. And the guy's like, well, you better start bringing it. You better start making this right. In addition to the money you owe me, I want this.
3: Oh, we'll basically cut your toes off.
2: But I don't know if they go right for the toes. So a TV disappeared from the house. And then, like, you know, a fancy, one of those George Clooney Nescafe coffee makers disappeared from the house.
3: What?
5: And when he would give him these
2: he would
5: items,
2: say,
5: would it take the price down for
3: yeah,
5: him?
3: Did like, no, like
2: no, oh, no, no, because he was, this is interest.
5: Oh.
2: Because he owed money.
3: Oh, wow. Their interest is killer.
2: And in toes, Dallas, you know all about the toes. So, yeah, and so the wife would be like, why is our coffee maker, the one at work broke? Why do we need ours? Oh, because, I love it. He was sweating, come up with excuses.
5: Yeah.
2: Finally, he secretly, because threats were more consistent,
5: yes,
2: went to a family member and asked them for the money. Mm. And they were dumb enough to give him the money.
3: Oh.
2: And then he paid the bookie off and stuff stopped disappearing from the house.
5: Did the wife ever find out?
2: No, but it was so hard not to be out with them.
5: Yeah, and say something.
2: You know, when there were a bunch of us together, and it was so, the words almost escaped my mouth of, you should probably order coffee here because you know that you,
5: but, cause you don't have it anymore.
2: Because,
5: at home.
2: Yeah. Because the bookie's enjoying your Nescafe. But ooh. I literally got the in yes. H, in hey. Exactly, Dallas. Yeah.
3: Yeah.
2: But because. Well, yeah.
3: It's like the thing Tom Brady did with Kevin Hart.
2: Yes.
3: And he said something about the affair and the wife is in the audience. Now, I'm sure that was scripted or whatever, but can you imagine having a friend and you say something about them having an affair and their wife accidentally hears what? Oh, my gosh. Mm-mm.
5: Yeah. Awkward situation.
2: You ever been out in a friend group and like, you know, someone's been drinking a little bit and says something?
5: Yes.
3: Oh, yeah.
2: And the wife just shoots them that look.
5: Yeah. Or they like accidentally bring up their ex-partner or something.
3: Yes.
5: Call the new partner by the ex's name. I've had that happen.
3: Yep. Mm-hmm. Oh, yeah. That's not good.
5: Yep.
2: What was the situation, if you have one, where there was something that was said where the spouse was not supposed to, you know, learn about something, or something was supposed to be a couple secret that then got told to the friend group, and she was there to witness the carnage happen?
3: Like girlfriends talking about how much they spend on Botox, and somebody says it in front of the husband, and he's like, you spent what on what?
5: Yep. Yeah.
2: What was the situation? How did it happen? And did you continue eating and you start watching like the Michael Jackson popcorn shift? Like, wow.
3: Did they let it go till you got home?
2: Or we need to go now. How did that play out?
5: Looks and passive aggressive comments.
2: Tell us.
5: Feel the tension.
2: Now we're invested in this mishap.
3: We feel your tension.
2: Please cut off their toes at 470-474-1015. That's our new number. 470-474-1015. 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

0: New Country 101.5, when their significant other was not supposed to hear it, especially in public, and that particular thing got leaked to everyone at the table, at a restaurant, at the movie theater before the movie, bunch of friends hanging out, or that kick under the table.
1: Yes.
0: Because, but everyone hears
2: it's like,
0: the
2: kick. Why did you say that?
0: Yep. The kick of death. Lauren, you remember a moment with friends with this?
3: Yes, this is from somebody in my past. They're no longer in my life, but they all went to the strip club for this guy's birthday.
1: Uh-huh.
3: And his girlfriend did not know that that's where they were going. She was out of town that weekend, and like he was celebrating his birthday a week later with all his buddies. Mm. And he told them that they were going to Dave and Buster's.
0: Oh, that's so different.
3: Which is true. They were at Dave and Buster's, but this Dave and Buster's was right down the road from a strip club. So they all go to the strip club, and turns out the guy got a lap dance. Apparently it wasn't like a super crazy, like, it was just a kind of like, she just, you know, did it for like a minute. It wasn't anything crazy.
2: Nobody ended up in the VIP room.
3: Yes. Yeah. These were, you know, 25-year-old kids who hardly had any money, just looking for a good time.
1: Right.
3: And the girlfriend did not know. And she called him the next morning, and I was with her, and they were talking about how much fun they had at Dave and Buster's and this and that. And that's, she truly believed that's all it was for the longest time. And then maybe like a month or two later, we're all out together, and one of his buddies says to him, yeah, and like with Dave and Buster's and that strip club, have y'all been back? And the look, if looks could kill, the look she shot over at him. What do you mean you went to the strip club? What do you mean you got a lap dance? What do you mean every time I asked you about Dave and Buster's, there was more to the story that you just felt like leaving out?
2: Yeah.
3: And the worst part was, she was a really chill, cool girl, and one of our buddies' ex-girlfriend. She wouldn't have cared if he went to the strip club. Understands that guys are going to be guys, just, you know, they're going out for a night. It's harmless in the most part. The stripper doesn't want him. She gets that. It was the fact that he lied and lied and lied about it.
0: Dave and Buster's are Destiny and Bianca.
2: Just, you gotta, you know, if you just say, hey, this is what we're doing, we're going, and, you know, and you got that kind of trust in your relationship, it's all cool. But
0: sadly, though, like, you know, a lot of people are in beg for forgiveness relationships, because if they put it out there, they're going to get shot down and it's going to be so much worse. Somehow that works for a lot of couples, the beg for forgiveness.
2: Oh, and just do it.
0: Do it, or
3: do it now.
2: Yeah, don't ask for permission. Just beg for forgiveness.
0: Because
2: I can see that. I can see that a lot. We had a good message here.
0: Please.
2: It was me that had the secret. I smoke occasionally when I drink. I'm not proud of it, and I told my wife I had quit. When we went to our local bar last week and the bartender asked me if I needed a lighter to smoke, I tried to play it off like, I hadn't smoked in a long time. She then called me out in front of my wife and said, honey, you smoke every time you come in here.
3: You know what?
2: He was in trouble.
3: Good for the bartender, because the bartender knew.
2: Wow.
3: Wow.
2: Yeah.
3: She probably didn't get a good tip that night.
0: No. No.
2: My dad was supposed to, after he had his open heart surgery, he was supposed to, he used to chew tobacco.
3: Yeah.
2: And he was supposed to quit, and they got the patches and everything. And he did quit for a while, and then he started sneaking around. And I was the one that said in front of my mother, Daddy, do you need me to get you some tobacco at the store?
3: Oh,
2: yeah. And my mother was like, what? What went, Joe? What? When did you start chewing again?
3: Oh, and how'd your dad react to
2: and
3: you?
2: And I was like, and then he went, thanks.
0: You were only trying to help Dallas.
2: Sorry, Dad. I'm sorry.
0: Well, you haven't lived until your best friend from work decides she's going to pretend like she's a carjacker. This happened the other day. You're lucky. My self-defense skills didn't kick in, and you didn't get run over for what you did to me. Hang on, please.

0: Well,
1: all.
0: You haven't lived until your best friend from work decides she's going to pretend like she's a carjacker. This happened the other day. You're lucky. My self-defense skills didn't kick in, and you didn't get run over for what you did to me. Hang on, please.

0: 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May you never experience, it's Kincaid in Dallas, may you never experience what I did. Dallas was trying to get my attention the other day. We were leaving a concert. Dallas ran into some people who were out there in their camper. They were tailgating, and they would look like a picture. They recognized Dallas, and they're one of their, I think they were four of our 9 listeners total, so we had to super serve them.
1: And Kincaid had already gotten in his car. He's about to drive away.
2: Vroom, vroom, vroom.
1: So I ran, and on the back glass, I was able to get my hand on it.
0: Now, I had parallel parked. I was on the street, right? Yes. So I parallel parked, so I was like pulling out of the spot, and my wheel totally turned to the left. I'm looking in my mirror. I'm waiting to make sure there's no traffic coming. All of a sudden, this is what I'm using. I'm trying to get the sound. I haven't tested it yet. I have scissors and a horn that Marcus uses when he's here. And I hear. But it's pounding on the window. Like,
2: yeah.
0: And I'm like, did I not scream?
1: Like a girl.
2: I would have thought I hit somebody. I'm actually on Kincaid's side with this because there's a lot of people walking around. You were just talking to a bunch of people. You hear just a random big bump on your window. I would have thought I just hit somebody.
1: Now, in my defense, I was going, Kincaid!
0: Well, I just hear yelling and pounding, and I don't hear a lot of that. So
2: it's been a while since you heard it.
0: Yes. So I freak out. I'm like, I'm freaking out. I look over, and it's Dallas.
1: Excuse me.
0: Put my car back in park.
1: I said, hey, we got some great listeners here.
0: Of course.
1: Come take a picture.
0: It's fine, but please. Yeah, Dallas, that was the definition of
3: unwelcome conduct.
2: That's a jump scare. And I'm on Kincaid's side with
0: this
2: one.
0: Thank you, Dallas.
2: It's rare that I'm on
0: your
2: side, but I am with this.
0: That could have been so much worse, I'm just saying. Could have been,
1: okay, from now on, I will not include you in the pictures. I will let you
0: know.
1: No,
0: see, don't get mad at me.
1: But I'm not mad at you, but you're just overreacting.
0: Would you not have run me over? You would have run me over, Lauren.
2: Oh, yeah, I would have probably floored it.
1: I was in the back of your car. I wasn't even up to the passenger window. I was at the back glass, still standing on the sidewalk.
0: I had to do that to a woman's car one time because she had her laptop bag on the top of her car.
1: Oh.
0: And she screamed, no, get away. And Kermit, of course.
1: Ma'am.
0: No, it's fine. There's just a laptop. Whoa. And ma'am, there's a laptop. And then she drove away and it fell off the back of her car.
1: Yikes.
0: And she stopped. And then Kermit went back to me and said, as I tried to tell you, there's a laptop bag that fell on the ground there. Get it?
2: She probably felt so stupid.
0: No, she was angry. She's like, well, you don't need to yell. That's what she said to me.
2: Well, you just ruined your laptop. So
0: you don't need to yell at me like that, is what she said. I was just trying to help.
1: You were trying
0: Dallas.
1: To help.
2: Yeah.
0: Thank you.
1: Oh, my God.
0: Thank you. And Dallas, you were helping too.
1: There's some people you just can't help.
2: No.
1: You just
0: the helpless.
1: Yeah.
0: Let's find caller 5. Number 1, try again. Caller number 2, try again. Caller 3, try again. Good morning. You were caller 4. Try again. It's 101.5. You are a winner live on the radio. What's your name?
4: Jonathan.
0: Jonathan, you are seeing Shaboozy. Jonathan, while we have you here, winner, have you ever had someone pound on your car to get your attention while you're just trying to leave?
4: Yes, I have, actually.
0: Okay, why do they need your attention, Jonathan?
4: I was in the wrong parking spot.
0: Whose spot were you in?
4: I was in a reserved parking spot for that guy that actually was close to the top in that building, the owner.
0: And was he the one doing the pounding?
4: Yes, he was pounding on
2: my window. Did it jump scare you? Did you scream?
0: The owner of the building pounded for his own spot. That's bold.
1: Wow.
4: Yeah.
1: So he got out of his car, came up to your car, is like, hey, you're in my spot. Get
0: That's
1: out.
0: Bold.
4: Yeah, and what's funny is I was there to do his electrical work for his lights. So.
0: I bet you left some things unplugged just out of spite.
1: My gosh,
0: well, congratulations.
1: That is so funny.
0: You're a winner. That man's never going to win Shaboozy tickets from us. Jonathan, hang on. Appreciate you. Thanks for having on 101.5. That's bold. My spot.
1: Yes.
0: Get out.

0: New Country 101.5, but wait, there's more here in a second. Good news and bad news about the bees. The good news is you've got a giant bee colony. Now you've got to protect and save the bees. Mm-hmm. Free honey, right?
1: Mm-hmm.
0: Bad news, you don't want the honey from where they found this colony. You just got to get the bees to a safe place because they shouldn't be putting their nests and hives in there.
1: What about the birds?
0: The birds don't want to go to this place.
1: Oh.
0: It's too foul for them. Details
1: so no
0: on the way.
1: No birds and bees put
0: no,
1: together?
0: No, but you can tell me about that off the air. Dallas.
1: Oh, well, I'll explain Thank how you. That I works need, for please. You.
2: It's been a while for him.
1: Okay, how would you feel about, a lot of people like to take their pets, and you're talking, I mean, you're listening to one right here that's talking. I love to take my dogs everywhere. You can't take them in a grocery store unless they're a service animal.
2: Mm-hmm. Yeah.
1: How would you feel about leaving your dog in this cute little air-conditioned, heated space while you're in the grocery store?
0: We'll talk about it more. It's weird because on the surface, they look like giant microwaves, and it freaks me out.
1: Really?
0: But if you could guarantee they would not somehow fail and the unfortunate, unthinkable thing would happen.
1: I think it's genius.
2: Yeah,
0: you think
1: I love
0: they're
1: it.
0: Safe, yep.
1: I love
0: we're going to do it.
1: We'll talk about it. I'll tell you all about it. Lauren?
2: Have you ever wondered about the MLB spaghetti policy?
1: Yes. What is it?
2: If you could bring in a bag of spaghetti to the game?
1: Yes.
2: Well, I'm going to let you know if you can.
1: If it's in a Ziploc, I'll
0: I'm sorry, are we talking know? Uncooked noodles or cooked pasta?
1: No, spaghetti.
2: Well, either one, whichever one you would prefer.
1: Are you eating uncooked noodles?
0: I guess I'll find out in a moment. Hang on.
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14: If you're someone who isn't super active, just thinking about the amount of exercise you're supposed to get every week can feel daunting. 75 minutes of vigorous exercise, 150 minutes of moderate intensity exercise. It's a lot, but I have some good news for you in the form of a recent study out of Norway. Researchers found that for most sedentary people, getting just 5 more minutes of meaningful movement a day had a statistically significant impact on their expected lifespan. So did reducing the amount of time they sat every day by just 30 minutes. That's not to say that this bare minimum is what you should aspire to, but I think it's a good reminder that doing something is always better than doing nothing. The point is, just get started. Work just a little bit more movement into your daily routine, and don't even think of it as exercise. I'm Dr. Sanjay Gupta, helping you live a better life.

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3: Philadelphia.
1: That is where neighbors were really surprised to discover that a colony of honeybees had moved into an unexpected home. The sewer beneath the parking spot. According to a resident, his name is Mr. Duffy, the bees had been living there for 2 or 3 weeks, prompting neighbors to block off the space to keep cars and people from getting swarmed by the bees. A local beekeeper, his name is Mark, from Anna Bee's Honey, was called in to help. Instead of lifting the sewer cover, which he warned could make the hive aggressive, he set up a device designed to lure the bees out into a transport box. Berman estimated that the colony could contain as many as 10,000 bees and said that the relocation process could take weeks. It's kind of weird, he told WPVI-TV, noting that he'd never encounter bees living in a sewer before, but they're Philly bees. He joked about the potential sewer honey. It clarified that any honey produced after relocation would come from the fresh comb and bees building in their new home. Which reminds me of, I see her all the time on TikTok, the Texas Bee Works girl. You hear her whispering about the bees. She wears glasses, and sometimes the bees are so friendly, she doesn't need to wear any sort of beekeeping outfit.
4: They needed to survive, and they had a ton of honey.
1: There she is.
4: I had been working for about 2 hours by now.
1: It's another great day of saving the bees. That's how she locks out every video.
4: And it was delicious. But after I was done removing all of the comb from the wall,
1: yes,
4: I still had to help get the bees into the new hive.
1: Yes.
4: So I started scooping them up with my hands.
1: She picks them up with her hands.
4: But there were so many bees that I decided to build a little bee
1: Why
4: bridge.
1: Do I love her?
5: It's like bee ASMR.
1: I know it is.
4: Started to rush over the bee bridge.
1: There they go. They're going over the bee bridge.
4: Hive to be with their queen. So I gave the rest of the bees some smoke, and I waited for them to get into the new hive. Then I closed up the hive, I took the bees home, and it was another great day of saving the bees.
1: I love her!
5: Saving the bees.
1: Saving the bees.
6: Aw, good for her.
1: Well, we put Dallas to sleep. I'm sorry, Dallas.
7: That was Bob Ross's daughter.
5: Wow.
1: Bee Ross.
5: Shots at Bob Ross this morning.
7: I love Bob
1: He's
7: Ross.
1: He's gone. They won't hit him.
7: I can't hear him talk a lot.
1: No, I understand. He's very soothing. But wait, there's more from you.
7: How do you feel about a pet parking space?
5: I'm for this.
7: Me too. I love it. In Germany, some supermarkets have come up with a clever solution for dog owners. Pet parking pads. They're temperature control ventilated kennels placed at the store entrance, allowing dogs to rest safely while their owners shop. Registered by the company DogSpot, the kennels are described as safe, hygienic, and stress-free for animals. Owners can lock and unlock them via an app or a code provided by the store. The idea is to prevent dogs from being tied up outside in bad weather or left in hot cars. And the pads keep the climate comfortable year-round. They have transparent walls so dogs can look outside, reducing their anxiety. The initiative highlights Germany's growing focus on pet-friendly urban and shopping design, combining technology, animal welfare, and everyday convenience. I love this. There's only one thing that I would need.
5: What's that?
7: If there are a bunch of dogs, say they have six,
5: yeah,
7: and four of the spaces are filled, they've got to bring somebody out to attend. I've got to have somebody standing guard of the dogs.
1: Watching them. He's real human,
7: yes.
1: So they
7: can
1: can't just
7: imagine,
1: be there.
7: Because, you know, there's some crazy people in this world coming up. Somebody with a hammer, break the glass.
1: Yeah, right. Well, that's my thought.
5: Okay, yeah.
1: What sort of protection is there from someone? That's a really cute dog. I want to steal that dog.
7: Exactly.
1: And they break that open.
7: That's what I'm saying.
5: Yeah. Do these doors have, like, special codes on them?
7: They do.
5: Okay.
7: But, you listen, if you got a hammer.
5: Yeah,
7: you
5: you're can, right.
7: You know,
1: you've got a dog.
7: Exactly.
1: Yeah. Yeah.
7: So I would definitely need someone to watch the dogs. And I think that's just a good idea anyways. If you've got six boxes and... I mean, you know, say, I think if there's any in there, if only if one is occupied, there needs to be someone from
1: human
7: the store
1: attendant.
7: That
1: yeah.
7: needs to be.
1: What if there's surveillance? Not
7: him.
1: Good enough? You want a human being there?
7: I need a human there.
1: That might be cost prohibitive, Dallas. So that's going to blow up the whole concept.
7: Well, then I won't be using it.
1: All right, then we lost you.
7: Yeah, I won't be using it. But it is a great idea.
5: Oh, yeah. I was walking by my grocery store yesterday with Zion, my dog, and I needed to run in and get a few things, but I can't bring her in,
7: right.
5: Obviously. And I didn't want to tie her up and leave her outside. I've seen some people do that.
1: Oh,
5: before.
7: Oh, my
1: that.
7: Gosh. I can't imagine.
5: They're in and out. I've watched it happen.
7: I don't
5: it's
7: care.
5: A quick, but same.
7: Oh.
5: I would be in panicking. So, you know, obviously, I didn't go in and get anything. But if I had an option like this, yeah, that changes everything.
7: Yeah, I think it's pretty cool.
5: Yeah.
7: Lauren, what you got?
5: Okay. You guys know I'm a huge baseball fan.
1: No, I've not heard this about you.
5: Yeah, I'm just, you know, a casual fan, actually. It's whatever. But so right now, there's something going on in baseball that is trending everywhere after people noticed Brewers fans earlier this month who discovered you can legally bring an entire spaghetti dinner into the ballpark. Not just a snack, not just like the little noodle cup. Pasta, the sauce, the meatballs, the full Italian grandma experience in a clear 1 gallon Ziploc bag.
7: That's right.
5: And they were caught online sitting in the baseball seats having a full on Italian dinner just out of their big Ziploc bag. So people wanted to see which other ballparks allow this. And it turns out most of them do, including your Atlanta Braves, my New York Yankees.
7: Right.
5: About 10 others do this as well. You can bring in the spaghetti, and they are pro pasta.
1: How come it's just spaghetti? Would they know it's other food?
5: Well, no, you can bring in as long as
7: you can get it in a Ziploc gallon bag.
1: A clear plastic bag, you can bring whatever you want.
7: Then you can bring it in.
5: Yes. But yeah, now people, because the pasta dinner went viral, a lot of people are saying, okay, well, now I'm going to try this. And right now, pasta is the big trendy thing that a lot of people are bringing in. Maybe next month it might be, you know,
1: chili or whatever it is.
7: Yeah.
5: Whatever. But surprisingly, a lot of ballparks are pro pasta, but there are a few that are anti-noodle, they say.
7: Well, they don't doodle with the noodle.
5: And why would you want to go there anyway then?
7: Yeah. Exactly.
5: I want to try this. I say next time we go to a baseball game, Kincaid, you and I should load up a 1 gallon bag, Ziploc bag with noodles,
1: and
5: meatballs, everything, and just have ourselves an Italian dinner out
1: and
5: there.
1: And not even use forks.
7: Oh, good
5: just
7: Lord.
5: Like savages, just eating it with your hands.
1: No, not even that. Just try to like a push pop, push it up from the sides of the bag.
5: Yeah, and eat it.
1: Nom, nom, nom.
7: Do exactly. I need to cook it for y'all?
5: Yes, yeah.
1: Sure, Dallas, please, if you could.
5: You're going to partake in this.
1: We'll consume if you cater. That's how it works.
5: And we can
1: here.
5: Get vegan meatballs for
1: I'm telling you, Lauren, what's going to happen is people are going to do this with, again, it all goes back to alcohol. They're going to make tiramisu where the alcohol content is 90%.
5: Yeah.
1: And they're going
7: to
1: do.
7: How much tiramisu you would have to eat to get a buzz?
1: It's going
7: to
1: be soaked in vodka. Like, it's going to be literally just...
5: Or people are going to bring in the Ziploc bag of pasta and just, like, dump, like, vodka and alcohol in it, and that's, like, so it's, like, soaked pasta.
1: Yep.
5: And then you get, like, a buzz off of...
1: And then you get, like...
5: Alcohol noodles. That could be a good invention, actually.
7: Alcohol noodles.
5: Yeah, I kind of like that. All right, but wait, that's all.
1: Thank you.
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0: New Country 101.5. You picked a great time to be here. Brother Ike is back from Muscle Woo! Ministries, along with our friend Katie Ruth. Ike, we're so happy to have you back here. By the way, y'all had an amazing 80s themed gala that you invited us to.
1: We did, and you guys were there and a part of it. You also got to come to our advertising awards. You have been fantastic to us at Must Ministries.
0: I feel like we're part of the family.
2: We had so much fun.
1: You are part of the family.
2: So much
0: and
2: fun.
0: A couple interesting things happened that night. First of all, you recognized us for a solid 2 minutes from up on stage with all those people, and you had to stand up, and it was like singing to me on my birthday at a restaurant. I didn't know what to do with my hands, so my default was I start waving.
2: Like a Queen Elizabeth.
0: I just started looking and waving like that.
2: And I punched him and I said, put your hand down.
1: And then ended up winning 8 auction items because you were waving your hands. Never be at a gala and raise your hand.
0: No, it's a bad idea.
2: Listen, let me tell you what I got.
0: Well, y'all
2: did
0: this. Y'all did this on purpose. Y'all had this thing facing the front door.
2: Oh, my gosh.
0: So we had to see this and it had to be bought.
2: So Tom Cruise is like my love.
1: Oh, that's the guy, huh?
2: I love Tom Cruise. And when I walked in, the first thing I saw was that huge frame picture with the movie stuff, autographed Tom Cruise picture. I was like, oh, my goodness. And it was the bidding, I think, started at like $600. And anyways, Kincaid, I saw him across the room, and he's like, don't even put your name down.
0: Because silent auction, I would have been bidding against her for her.
2: Yeah.
1: Right.
2: He said, don't. So he bid on that for me and got it for me.
0: I want it for Dallas.
1: How nice you are.
0: I had to, see?
2: He said, you know what he said? He said, happy birthday, happy Mother's Day,
0: Merry Christmas,
2: happy Thanksgiving,
0: happy Hanukkah,
2: everything. And I was like, oh my gosh, it's so fabulous.
0: Whatever it might be.
2: Yeah.
0: I'm happy you're here today because as school winds down in Georgia, wow, it's like a week from Thursday in a lot of places. My kids are done a week from Thursday. That is the last day of school. Parents are looking to make other arrangements, those parents who work. And for a lot of kids, sadly, it becomes the end of a guaranteed meal or two at school. And that's where Must Ministries, we've seen this firsthand, and we were out delivering food. We've seen the need. And now with the way the economy is and gas prices more than ever, people need the help of Must Ministries, and Must Ministries needs the help of you.
1: We absolutely do, because this summer we'll feed approximately 7,000 children a week, which is incredible.
2: That's incredible.
1: Over an 8-county area. So that's why there's so many children that we take care of. And we put together what we call a kids kit. And summer lunch is almost a misnomer because it's not only a lunch item, but it's also 5 breakfast items, 5 lunch items, and then 5 snacks along with drinks. So you're actually putting together a kit that's going to help to take care of a child for a week, which is incredible. Over an 8-county area. So that's why there's so many children that we take care of. And we put together what we call a kids kit. And summer lunch is almost a misnomer because it's not only a lunch item, but it's also 5 breakfast items, 5 lunch items, and then 5 snacks along with drinks. So you're actually putting together a kit that's going to help to take care of a child for an entire week. And with gas prices being what they are, this model works so much better for us. Because we're able to go out just one time a week rather than trying to go out 5 days a week. Mm-hmm. And the cost of food has escalated so much. This kit is costing us about 50% more this year.
2: Oh, my goodness.
1: With inflation doing what it's doing.
0: And it's very interesting. We were packing these lunches last year. The mood of the volunteers were laughing. But as the supplies start dwindling and we see that there's a limit to how many we can pack and we're running out of stuff, the mood got tense and everyone got a little sad and disappointed that we couldn't finish packing these lunches because we know that that impacts less because there's less to hand out. But then when we went out later on that day on the route and saw firsthand the children so excited, they saw the vehicles roll up and they know it's their friends from Must Ministries and they know they're going to get a meal possibly for the first time since yesterday.
1: Well, when you guys went out, you saw the need.
2: Mm-hmm. Yes.
1: And you saw how excited children will get over a summer lunch. And in a day in which so many children grow up with so much, it's hard for some people to understand how great the need is.
2: Yeah.
1: But just to give you an idea, in Cobb County alone, in Marietta City Schools, there are 489 children who are considered without homes that are homeless, 489. Then you put together the Cobb County schools, there's another 2,000 there. So in Cobb County alone, about 2,500 to 2,600 students that we know that are homeless. And of course, that impacts the meals. And when they go to school, as you mentioned earlier, Kincaid, they know that they're going to get that guaranteed meal there. But then during the summer months, that's when it gets really sketchy and really difficult. And it's a shame. No child should have to go to bed.
2: Absolutely not.
0: So you know that we don't ever ask, we don't often have our hand on the show. We don't ever ask you for anything, but it's for the kids. If there's any way you can help, Brother Ike, where do we go to? We got a little cash donation. Even if it's only $10, every little bit is going to help the
1: kids.
0: Oh,
1: every bit absolutely helps. And there's a variety of ways that you can help. If you don't have that $10, you could come out and volunteer.
0: Which is so much fun, by the way.
2: Yeah,
1: you guys have a ball.
2: Smile on the kid's face. Oh, gosh.
1: Well, of course, everywhere y'all go, it's a party. I think, you know, I'm beginning to notice that. I'm waiting for y'all to show up in church, and that ought to be really exciting.
0: Be careful what you wish for.
2: Look out.
1: We would love it. But you can also help to build out those kids' kits when you come and you volunteer. You can go on the Amazon wish list, and if you go to mussministries.org, you can see all the different ways that you can give and things that you can do. A lot of neighborhoods will host a drive. They'll cool. collect food items for us. So, and then, of course, as you mentioned, being able to donate. I can tell you this, $500 would feed 30 children for a week, and $1,500 would feed 10 children for all 9 weeks of summer lunch. So whatever giving level you can give, there's no gift too small, and I promise you there's no gift too large when it comes to taking care of children. And just think of it this way. You're not giving to Muss Ministries. You're giving through Muss Ministries because every single dime that's given to the feeding programs goes straight to those programs. And we give away, on average, 4 tons of food every day at Muss, either through our pantry program, through Muss Mobile, all of these different ways, and 3 standalone pantries. So thank y'all for helping us get the word out. Y'all are absolutely fabulous.
0: We love you. We love what you do.
2: The partnership. Hey, can we talk about the golf tournament? Okay. Listen, let me tell y'all. Okay,
0: yes, Dallas.
2: So Muss Ministries has their annual golf tournament coming up. We're going to play. Lauren and I are playing.
3: Yes,
2: very excited.
3: I'll be out
2: very
3: there.
2: Excited. We've got our own team. But if you have ever heard of a golf course called Hawks Ridge, and let me just tell y'all, this is one of the most amazing golf courses I have ever played. I love this course. That's where the tournament is going to be. So you can go to the Muss Ministries website, and you can sign up, get yourself a team, and y'all come play with us. It's on Monday, June 22nd.
1: It sure is, and that is an absolutely fabulous course.
2: Oh.
1: I'm not a golfer, but I'm really good at riding around in the cart.
4: I was going to say.
1: And eating snacks.
4: I could drive.
1: You can come out and hang out with me. Yeah. I mean, what a big time. You show up on one of those videos of a golf cart going wild. You know, ending up in a lake or a sand trap.
0: Wouldn't that be fun for everyone? Muss Ministries. .org for all the info about the golf tournament or helping the kids, or it all helps the kids, but you know what I mean. However you can help, y'all do great work, and you are very responsible fiduciary. What am I trying to say? You're great with money.
2: Yeah.
1: We are. We're a charity navigator, 4-star, the highest they rate. And for the last 3 years, we've been a perfect 100% score.
0: See?
1: That means we're in the top 3% of charities across America, because 89 cents of every dollar goes back to the programs that we do.
2: That's amazing.
1: We love it.
2: Thank you so much.
1: And you guys make it so much fun. Thanks for being our partner.
2: We love it.
0: I can't let you go without this. You used to be in radio a bunch of years ago, and you learned how to do radio this way. Dallas hates when I do this. Okay. It's 9:14 right now.
2: Oh, my God.
0: How many minutes in front of 10 o'clock is it?
1: 46. Thank you. Yes.
0: Yeah. 46.
2: Is that what you would say, though? It's 9:14, 46 minutes in front of 10 o'clock. Mm-hmm.
1: It's 9:15.
0: And also, it's 62 degrees outside right now. Right?
2: What's the wind?
0: Barometric pressure. Winds are a little breezy. Winds are right now 14 miles an hour out of the southeast. Ike, whenever you want to come in and do a weekend shift.
2: We're ready.
0: We're ready to have you on 101.5.
1: I would absolutely love it. It would be the joy of my life to be able to come in and to be able to do something like that. Because as y'all know, You never get it out of your system. Mm-mm. And there was a time when I was a lot younger. There was a time when the hair was black and the voice was stronger.
3: And the t-shirt was tight.
1: Yeah. Wasn't that good looking? Yeah. You should have seen those shorts that I had on, buddy. Telling you what.
3: Brother Ike, thank you. MustMinistries.org for all the info. We'll see you soon.
1: I love you guys.
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9: I will complain about the roundabouts. A lot of women will pull up and stop. There's nothing coming.
10: I don't know if it's women. I feel like it's more age.
11: Right, you never know. These cars are fast. What are
12: they? They fly out of nowhere.
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4: A better life with Dr. Sanjay Gupta.
5: You know, it's interesting. 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Case in point, new study out of Northwestern University School of Medicine found the mid-30s are a major turning point for men's heart health. For women, about a decade later. But for the men, this is the time when you really need to be thinking about your heart health seriously. At a bare minimum, start seeing a primary care doctor once a year just to get your blood pressure and cholesterol checked. You can also look up and then do

your best to follow what is known as the American Heart Association's Life's Essential Eight. These are things everyone can do to decrease the risk of heart disease. I'm Dr. Sanjay Gupta, helping you live a better life.

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3: My Little Secret is that I'm in contact with my birth dad, and my mom doesn't know it. And
4: Did they have a history there?
5: Yeah, did they have a messy breakup? What's the scoop?
3: I think messy is putting it mildly. I mean, right now, I actually live with my mom, you know, just because it was hard to get a job after school, whatever. I was raised mostly by my stepdad, who's amazing and super cool. But I just had this thing, after college, I'm like, I just want to, who's my birth dad?
5: Does he live in the same town that you?
4: Far away.
5: Yeah.
3: He lives close. He lived close enough and close enough for discomfort, if you will.
4: Take us to the moment you decided to meet with him. When you reached out to him, was he shocked to hear from you? Was he receptive? What's the situation with you and your birth dad?
3: I was like, you know, people were like, I don't know if you want to do this. You might not like what you find kind of thing, like meeting your idols or whatever, you know, just be careful. But I just said, I have one life, and what's the worst that could happen? And I mean,
4: your mom booting you out because she hates him.
3: Well, I mean, it's just something bigger than that for me. And
5: okay, let me ask you this: did you tell other people, but you didn't tell your mom and your stepdad?
4: I think she did.
3: Just like my best friend.
5: Oh, okay,
3: you know,
5: bad mistake, bad move, bad move. Your mom is going to find out.
3: No, she can't.
4: Yeah, she's going to run into both of you in an Arby's.
5: Girl, I'm telling you, you need to fess up and tell your mom the truth.
3: No, because she'll kill me. She'll throw me out.
4: You need to tell your mom the truth once you have your own place. That's when it's okay.
3: I'm not telling her now. And I mean, I actually met him. I actually had lunch with him. And we're still in touch. Like, we're texting now. Yeah. Mm. And I'm living in her house. Yeah, she would... I don't think she would throw me out. I think she would kill me.
4: And have a 2-bedroom place?
3: In the yard. So it's, and I don't know what to do. Like, seriously, that's why I'm calling.
5: You need to tell her. I'm telling you.
4: No.
5: Yeah, yes, you do.
4: You need to tell her after you have a place to live.
5: You need to tell your mom.
3: I'm not telling her because I don't know what to do, actually, because I didn't, you know, I was like, it was kind of a half dare and kind of like I just didn't think it would get this far. But now I'm like, you know, she kept saying how rotten he was. And I found out like he's not that, he's actually very cool. And he wants to help me and be in my life and be in.
5: Well, if he wants to help you, tell him to go give you some of that child support he never paid and, you know, help you find a place.
3: I'm not that, I don't know. I'm just like, it's really, it's a lot, but it's a big secret.
4: They say this all the time. Never leave one job without having another. You never want to be. You always want to overlap that. I would say the same thing for housing. Make sure you have a different place to live before you.
5: So worried about where she's living.
4: I don't want her to be on the streets.
3: Well,
4: I'm very concerned.
3: Right, because I don't. You know, I just broke up with my boyfriend, so I don't have that option.
4: Listen, help Dallas paint her fence. You can stay with Dallas and tell your mom.
5: Whoa.
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2: I'm sorry. When you steal from children, I hope you get what you deserve.
3: Absolutely.
4: I hope you suffer.
2: Yes. Well, they will. I hope they choke on these hot dogs. Yeah. Hold on. I'll explain. These two guys outside Orlando scaled the fence. They broke

0: some diarrhea.
1: Absolutely. Ice cream gives them the most painful brain freezes ever.
0: Yeah. And it doesn't go away.
2: I hope they develop some sort of
1: lactose intolerance.
2: That's what I want for them. Yeah. Because you don't do that to kids. Very upset by that. You don't do that.
0: I hope they eat so much ice cream that they just like, they bloat and their belly explodes.
1: And they get so many cavities too in their teeth.
0: Yep.
2: What's going to happen first? Teeth cavities, that takes a while to develop, or the belly bloating and it explodes. That's more immediate, Dallas.
0: It is. I think that should happen. I just don't understand. How could somebody think that's cool? Hey, let's go in this school, you know, where these little kids go every day and let's steal their ice cream.
2: This is a meth-fueled decision.
0: You think?
2: Yeah.
1: Yeah, probably nobody in their right mind does something like this.
0: If I was going to steal something from the pizza or the school,
2: from the what?
0: It would be the pizza at school.
1: The
0: if I was going to steal something. No, the square pizza that we used to have at school.
1: It tastes like cardboard.
2: No, it didn't. It was amazing.
0: Oh, I love that.
1: The one I had would taste like cardboard.
2: No, okay, you were being punished.
0: Good.
2: Yeah, and then the closest we can get to it now, if you can find it, that Elio's frozen pizza in the squares. Yeah, but it's not the same.
0: It's not the same. But that's what I would have stolen.
2: Would you have eaten it till your belly bloated and exploded?
0: Yep. That's right.
2: Not as punishment, but as pleasure. Thank you, Dolly.

0: 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I'm Zach Topp, and all my new country is on 101.5.
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14: If you're someone who isn't super active, just thinking about the amount of exercise you're supposed to get every week can feel daunting. 75 minutes of vigorous exercise, 150 minutes of moderate intensity exercise. It's a lot. But I have some good news for you in the form of a recent study out of Norway. Researchers found that for most sedentary people, getting just 5 more minutes of meaningful movement a day had a statistically significant impact on their expected lifespan. So did reducing the amount of time they sat every day by just 30 minutes. That's not to say that this bare minimum is what you should aspire to, but I think it's a good reminder that doing something is always better than doing nothing. The point is, just get started. Work just a little bit more movement into your daily routine, and don't even think of it as exercise. I'm Dr. Sanjay Gupta, helping you live a better life.
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4: More sunshine today, a high of 76. 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

0: What's good? It's Rachel Ryan on New Country 101.5. Casey Musgrave. She is taking over State Farm Arena in September. I am so obsessed with her new album, Lucas. He's actually got tickets for you to win this afternoon, 5 o'clock hour. Casey Musgraves, tell us something about 2026 that you haven't revealed yet.
1: Ooh, that's a good one. 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And yeah, I guess I haven't really told anyone that, but I feel really compelled to explore that. I love traditional Mexican music. 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
14: A better life with Dr. Sanjay Gupta.
15: If you are the parent of an infant, it can be really hard to find baby foods that are truly healthy for your child. According to a new study out of UNC Chapel Hill, almost 3/4 of baby foods are ultra-processed and may contain additives that are linked to potential health problems later in life. The study's lead author said what shocked her was that the top ingredient in 71% of these baby foods wasn't a fruit or vegetable, it was one or more additives that babies' guts are not fully developed enough to be able to handle. Eating the right food at this stage of life is so important because this is when children begin developing dietary preferences for the rest of their lives. So take the extra time to look at the ingredient labels on the foods you are buying. You're going to want short lists and also ingredients that you recognize. I'm Dr. Sanjay Gupta, helping you live a better life.

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4: A better life with Dr. Sanjay Gupta.
5: For years, scientists have been studying the association between depression and dementia. As you might expect, the relationship is complicated. But there's this new study out of the UK which found it's not just broad strokes. There are 6 symptoms of depression that are especially correlated with dementia risk years later. Number 1, losing confidence in yourself. 2, not being able to face up to your problems. 3, not feeling warmth or affection from other people. 4, feeling nervous and anxious all the time. 5, not being satisfied with the way tasks are carried out. And finally, 6, difficulty concentrating. What we could be seeing here is the impact of people becoming less social, or that certain changes in the brain lead to both depression and dementia. But dementia takes longer to manifest. If you notice these symptoms, talk to your doctor about it. I'm Dr. Sanjay Gupta, helping you live a better life.
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0: Thank you so much for listening to New Country 101.5. I think we can all agree with this. Kane Brown was recently asked to list his Mount Rushmore of country music. Here's who he listed.
1: Definitely got to put George Strait up there. It's so hard because country music's doing so well right now. Like, I feel like you got to put Morgan up there, man. Morgan's got to go. I'm going to put Shania Twain. I'm going to put myself in there, too.
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14: Across the country right now, at this very moment, there are probably arguments taking place about who's doing more of the housework, the homework, the shuttling of kids from this activity to that. It's true. By and large, women do more of this than men. But doesn't have to be that way. And if you and your spouse can level that playing field, it's going to make both of you and your kids happier. Psychologist Yelena Ketchmanovich says this might be how you get there. As hard as it might be at first, try to think of your partner like a teammate, not an adversary. Learn how to do some of the chores your partner does to get a better understanding of how much effort something takes. And finally, take the time to acknowledge what the other person is doing, and every now and then, even express your appreciation. That'll go a long way. I'm Dr. Sanjay Gupta, helping you live a better life.
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0: It is Rachel Ryan on New Country 101.5. How is your Tuesday treat, sis?
1: I'm just working at Sunset Finance in Conyers.
0: Oh, what do you do there?
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0: So you run the whole branch?
1: I run the show, girl. Yes, ma'am.
0: I love it. You're the HBIC.

Oh, you know it's going to be a party. You got Chris Stapleton, Lainey Wilson, and Ashley McBride taking over Mercedes-Benz Stadium in August with New Country 101.5. 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
1: I knew I'd see her around. I'd be at some party, she'd show up and I'd be walking out. Or across some parking lot, hiding behind her sister. I'd look up, she'd be at the red light beside me in that white Maxima with the sticker on the back. I'd act

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But now it's like these county lines closing in on me. 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And it's hitting a little too close to home.

0: Rachel Ryan on New Country 101.5. So if you haven't seen it all over your social media, Riley Green will be a coach on The Voice. He's going to be joining Adam Levine and Kelly Clarkson this fall. Kelly actually left him a voicemail when she found out. Listen.
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14: Across the country right now, at this very moment, there are probably arguments taking place about who's doing more of the housework, the homework, the shuttling of kids from this activity to that. It's true. By and large, women do more of this than men. But doesn't have to be that way. And if you and your spouse can level that playing field, it's going to make both of you and your kids happier. Psychologist Yelena Kecmanovic says this might be how you get there. As hard as it might be at first, try to think of your partner like a teammate, not an adversary. Learn how to do some of the chores your partner does to get a better understanding of how much effort something takes. And finally, take the time to acknowledge what the other person is doing. And every now and then, even express your appreciation. That'll go a long way. I'm Dr. Sanjay Gupta, helping you live a better life.
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8: Across the country right now, at this very moment, there are probably arguments taking place about who's doing more of the housework, the homework, the shuttling of kids from this activity to that. It's true. By and large, women do more of this than men, but doesn't have to be that way. And if you and your spouse can level that playing field, it's going to make both of you and your kids happier. Psychologist Yelena Kecmanovic says this might be how you get there. As hard as it might be at first, try to think of your partner like a teammate, not an adversary. Learn how to do some of the chores your partner does to get a better understanding of how much effort something takes. And finally, take the time to acknowledge what the other person is doing. And every now and then, even express your appreciation. That'll go a long way. I'm Dr. Sanjay Gupta, helping you live a better life.
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1: 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It's going to be cloudy. High of 74 today. 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

0: you so much for listening to New Country 101.5. I'm Rachel Ryan, and I am totally obsessed with Kacey Musgraves, her new album. She's actually going to be taking over State Farm Arena in September. Lucas, he's got tickets for you to win this afternoon in the 5 o'clock hour. Kacey Musgraves, what is something new about 2026 that we don't know yet?
1: Ooh, that's a good one. Well, I plan on recording some songs in Spanish, and I'm excited about that. And yeah, I guess I haven't really told anyone that, but I feel really compelled to explore that. I love traditional Mexican music. That's gonna be fun.
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4: For years, scientists have been studying the association between depression and dementia. As you might expect, the relationship is complicated. But there's this new study out of the UK which found it's not just broad strokes. There are six symptoms of depression that are especially correlated with dementia risk years later. Number one, losing confidence in yourself. Two, not being able to face up to your problems. Three, not feeling warmth or affection from other people. Four, feeling nervous and anxious all the time. Five, not being satisfied with the way tasks are carried out. And finally, six, difficulty concentrating. What we could be seeing here is the impact of people becoming less social, or that certain changes in the brain lead to both depression and dementia. 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
4: The risk of stroke goes up for all of us as we age. But for women, the risk really amplifies after menopause. In fact, 1 in 5 women in the United States between the ages of 55 and 75 will have a stroke. But according to a new study carried out by researchers in California, adhering to the Mediterranean diet can significantly lower that risk. One expert said, "We continue to see study after study showing that a predominantly plant-based diet improves all sorts of different outcomes. Now, with this diet in particular, you've seen it lower the risk of certain types of cancer, diabetes, depression, dementia, even gum disease." Now, as a reminder, the Mediterranean diet prioritizes eating vegetables, fruits, beans, olive oil, nuts and fish, and limiting meat and dairy. I'm Dr. Sanjay Gupta, helping you live a better life.
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9: 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High of 74 today. 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

0: Thank you so much for listening to New Country 101.5. If you haven't seen it all over your social media, it is confirmed. Riley Green is going to be a coach on The Voice for this upcoming fall. He's going to be joining Kelly Clarkson and Adam Levine. Kelly Clarkson, she actually left him a voicemail once it was finally public.
1: Riley Green, this is Kelly Clarkson. I am super stoked to coach alongside you. Welcome to The Voice. I was stoked whenever I heard you were going to be a coach because I actually am a super fan of your music, man. You're so good. But needless to say, fan and all, it's a competition. So I, as a future friend, I sent you something, a little gift, a little something while you're out on the road doing shows and getting your head in the game for The Voice coming up because I think you're going to need the practice.
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0: What's good? It's Rachel Ryan on your Country 101.5. How is your Tuesday treating you, sis?
1: I'm just working at Sunset Finance.
0: What do you do? Oh, what do you do there?
1: I'm a branch manager, so I lend money, and I got to get it back.
0: So you run the whole branch?
1: I run the show, girl. Yes, ma'am.
0: I love it. You're the HBIC.
1: That's me.

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Lucas, he's got your way in this afternoon in the 5 o'clock hour.

0: What's good? It's Rachel Ryan on New Country 101.5. 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
0: Oh, man. So is it upper body, lower body today?
1: Doing a little upper body today.
0: And you're going to do some cardio for me today, right?
1: Well, of course.

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1: Huge jump in gas prices, up 9 cents a gallon. This is the highest in nearly 4 years.
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3: You ever wonder why the same cold virus makes some people so sick and others not sick at all? Well, according to an interesting new study out of Yale School of Medicine, one key factor is how quickly the cells in their noses, called nasal cells, respond to the virus and contain it. It's called the interferon response, and it can vary for different people. Now, when that response gets inhibited, it can trigger a different reaction, which leads to excessive mucus production and inflammation. In other words, a cold that is a lot more miserable. Of course, there are other factors at play: your genetics, any underlying conditions, immunity from vaccinations or previous infections. If you are trying really hard not to get sick, high-quality masks, they can be very effective. Also, good old-fashioned hand washing. And remember not to touch your face. I'm Dr. Sanjay Gupta, helping you live a better life.
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10: 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It's going to be cloudy, high of 74. Duke's Mayo, that is some good mayo. 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

0: 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Amy, you there?
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0: All right, we got some work to do. I mean, second ain't awful, but it ain't number one, and I know we can get there. It's Lucas on 101.5. Apparently, the drunkest fan base when it comes to Major League Baseball teams are fans of the Chicago White Sox. They have a lot to drink about because they're really not good. We have a lot to drink about as Braves fans because they are really good. Apparently, we're number two of drunk fan bases. We gotta pump them numbers up. Them's rookie numbers.
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12: A Better Life with Dr. Sanjay Gupta.
13: For years, scientists have been studying the association between depression and dementia. As you might expect, the relationship is complicated. But there's this new study out of the UK which found it's not just broad strokes. There are six symptoms of depression that are especially correlated with dementia risk years later. Number one, losing confidence in yourself. Two, not being able to face up to your problems. Three, not feeling warmth or affection from other people. Four, feeling nervous and anxious all the time. Five, not being satisfied with the way tasks are carried out. And finally, six, difficulty concentrating. What we could be seeing here is the impact of people becoming less social, or that certain changes in the brain lead to both depression and dementia. But dementia takes longer to manifest. If you notice these symptoms, talk to your doctor about it. I'm Dr. Sanjay Gupta, helping you live a better life.
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0: 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This is Hardy.
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0: Yeah, MacArthur is a very special one, and I just am, I know I wrote the song, but I also feel like I'm like, what the hell? How did I end up on this song? 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

what's dumber? The fact that he's trying, or the fact that somebody may actually buy it? A la game-worn jerseys. You've heard of that. Big deal. NFL players, right? This is not that. Some dude went to see Morgan, bought a hat, wore it during the concert. Not Morgan. Some dude. Some random fan. And he's trying to sell that concert-worn hat for 10 grand. Just

0: really wish that at some point in my life, I had the opportunity to dramatically swipe everything off a desk or a table and lay out a huge map and explain my plan for whatever. 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Okay. 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No one else wants to do that?
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11: 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But according to a new study carried out by researchers in California, adhering to the Mediterranean diet can significantly lower that risk.

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5: A better life with Dr. Sanjay Gupta.
6: You ever wonder why the same cold virus makes some people so sick and others not sick at all? Well, according to an interesting new study out of Yale School of Medicine, one key factor is how quickly the cells in their noses, called nasal cells, respond to the virus and contain it. It's called the interferon response, and it can vary for different people. Now, when that response gets inhibited, it can trigger a different reaction, which leads to excessive mucus production and inflammation. In other words, a cold that is a lot more miserable. Of course, there are other factors at play: your genetics, any underlying conditions, immunity from vaccinations or previous infections. If you are trying really hard not to get sick, high-quality masks, they can be very effective. Also, good old-fashioned hand washing. And remember not to touch your face. I'm Dr. Sanjay Gupta, helping you live a better life.
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8: 73 right now, 53 tonight, 79 tomorrow. 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
1: Yes, let's go have some fun at Six Flags Over Georgia. 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
1: A better life with Dr. Sanjay Gupta.
2: If you are the parent of an infant, it can be really hard to find baby foods that are truly healthy for your child. According to a new study out of UNC Chapel Hill, almost three quarters of baby foods are ultra-processed and may contain additives that are linked to potential health problems later in life. The study's lead author said what shocked her was that the top ingredient in 71% of these baby foods wasn't a fruit or vegetable, it was one or more additives that babies' guts are not fully developed enough to be able to handle. Eating the right food at this stage of life is so important because this is when children begin developing dietary preferences for the rest of their lives. So take the extra time to look at the ingredient labels on the foods you are buying. You're going to want short lists and also ingredients that you recognize. I'm Dr. Sanjay Gupta, helping you live a better life.
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Usually there's some whispers on the wind, but I didn't hear a peep. It's Lucas on 101.5. Out of nowhere, Luke Bryan dropped the info. He's got a new album in September. Hey, girl.

Man, I have partied before, but I don't know if I've ever partied this hard. This is incredible. This guy's my hero. It's Lucas on 101.5. A dude in Russia is going viral. After a night out, he woke up in a train car full of coal on his way to Siberia. But at least he was kind enough to send his boss a video message to tell him, yeah, he's not coming in today.

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3: The risk of stroke goes up for all of us as we age, but for women, the risk really amplifies after menopause. In fact, one in five women in the United States between the ages of 55 and 75 will have a stroke. But according to a new study carried out by researchers in California, adhering to the Mediterranean diet can significantly lower that risk. One expert said, "We continue to see study after study showing that a predominantly plant-based diet improves all sorts of different outcomes. Now, with this diet in particular, you've seen it lower the risk of certain types of cancer, diabetes, depression, dementia, even gum disease. Now, as a reminder, the Mediterranean diet prioritizes eating vegetables, fruits, beans, olive oil, nuts and fish, and limiting meat and dairy. I'm Dr. Sanjay Gupta, helping you live a better life.
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So check this out. It's pretty cool. Believed to be the first of its kind for a major stadium touring show, Morgan is going to use a live audio description for blind attendees this weekend at his Florida concerts. With Ella, I Can't Love You Anymore is on 101.5.

the hottest of the hot. So hot right now. These five songs on 101.5, the Hot 5 at 5. Blake at number 5. Let him in anyway. Got tickets to see Casey Musgraves in September at State Farm. After number 1, Luke at number 4. Sleepless in a hotel room.

0: Luke, sleepless in a hotel room number 4 in the Hot 5 at 5. That's what I'm talking about, y'all. I'm glad you dig it as much as I do. That new Gavin Adcock track is one of the 3 hottest songs in the Hot 5 at 5 today. That and a shot to see Casey Musgraves coming up.
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20: You ever wonder why the same cold virus makes some people so sick and others not sick at all? Well, according to an interesting new study out of Yale School of Medicine, one key factor is how quickly the cells in their noses, called nasal cells, respond to the virus and contain it. It's called the interferon response, and it can vary for different people. Now, when that response gets inhibited, it can trigger a different reaction, which leads to excessive mucus production and inflammation. In other words, a cold that is a lot more miserable. Of course, there are other factors at play. Your genetics, any underlying conditions, immunity from vaccinations or previous infections. If you are trying really hard not to get sick, high-quality masks, they can be very effective. Also, good old-fashioned hand washing. And remember not to touch your face. I'm Dr. Sanjay Gupta, helping you live a better life.
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That brings out something feral in you, doesn't it? I have a feeling a lot of people are going to get arrested this summer because of that song. Kevin Adcock, Wanna Be, number three in the Hot 5 at 5. Shout out to CKC Musgraves coming up after number one. Number two, Kojo the Funk.

LSB her biggest song in the eight today. Casey Musgraves tickets could be yours. Caller five. I'll need song number three. New number 470-474-1015. Again, 470-474-1015. Good luck.

0: 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What was song number three?
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0: 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KC Musgraves tickets, you got them.
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11: 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It's true. By and large, women do more of this than men. But doesn't have to be that way. And if you and your spouse can level that playing field, it's going to make both of you and your kids happier. Psychologist Yelena Ketchmanovich says this might be how you get there. As hard as it might be at first, try to think of your partner like a teammate, not an adversary. Learn how to do some of the chores your partner does to get a better understanding of how much effort something takes. And finally, take the time to acknowledge what the other person is doing, and every now and then, even express your appreciation. That'll go a long way. I'm Dr. Sanjay Gupta, helping you live a better life.
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1: What you got going on this weekend? 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I'll be on site from 11 to 1. Got to get there Saturday before 4 to get in to win that free RV, which thankfully Ackworth is on the other side of the planet from that 285 closure. That is back on this weekend. It was supposed to happen last weekend. 285, north and southbound lanes on the west side, closed Friday at 5 through Monday at 7 a.m.
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11: What are the chances you are listening to this while drinking a nice hot cup of coffee? If so, don't let me stop you. For years, we've been reporting on the health benefits of coffee, and that's not going to stop today. A new study, this one out of Harvard School of Public Health, found that coffee and tea could help lower your risk of developing dementia. People who enjoyed 1 to 3 caffeinated cups a day saw the biggest impact. In addition to the caffeine, coffee contains hundreds of bioactive compounds that can influence inflammation, glucose metabolism, vascular function, and oxidative stress. It's also possible coffee drinkers might be doing other things that keep them healthy. Eating a more balanced diet, getting plenty of exercise, sleep, not smoking, or drinking too much alcohol. And finally, staying socially active. I'm Dr. Sanjay Gupta, helping you live a better life.
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Misery loves company, at least. Glad I'm not alone with the onslaught of robocalls recently. About a billion robocalls have flooded Georgia phones in 2026. More than half of that billion robocalls that came in to phones right here in Atlanta.

Pops Farm was a place to go. Load a truck up, hit the dirt road. Jump the barbed wire, spread the word. Light the bonfire and call the girls. King in the can and the Marlboro man. Jack and Jim were a few good men. Where you learn how to kiss and cuss and fight too. Better watch out for the boys in blue. And all this small town, he said, she said. Ain't it funny how rumors spread? Like I know something y'all don't know. Man, that talk is getting old. You better mind your business, man. Watch your mouth. Before I have to knock that loud mouth out. I'm tired of talking, man. Y'all ain't listening. Them old

There's a reason there's still a pilot, okay? There should be a driver. That's just how I feel. If y'all take the Waymos, you're braver than I am. 3,700 Waymos have been recalled because there's a software issue that could allow that Waymo, with you in the backseat, to drive through a flooded road. Nope, nope, nope, nope, not.

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12: What are the chances you are listening to this while drinking a nice hot cup of coffee? If so, don't let me stop you. For years, we've been reporting on the health benefits of coffee, and that's not going to stop today. A new study, this one out of Harvard School of Public Health, found that coffee and tea could help lower your risk of developing dementia. People who enjoyed 1 to 3 caffeinated cups a day saw the biggest impact. In addition to the caffeine, coffee contains hundreds of bioactive compounds that can influence inflammation, glucose metabolism, vascular function, and oxidative stress. It's also possible coffee drinkers might be doing other things that keep them healthy. Eating a more balanced diet, getting plenty of exercise, sleep, not smoking, or drinking too much alcohol. And finally, staying socially active. I'm Dr. Sanjay Gupta, helping you live a better life.
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0: Flying up the charts with that one, it's Turn This Truck Around in Jordan Davis, Country Nights Live. You would be surprised to know what his very first album was.
1: It was Smashing Pumpkins. And I think a lot of that was just like, you know, I had a brother that was 2 years older, so I was trying to be cool by listening to whatever they were listening to and buy albums that we weren't supposed to buy. I remember that record, that Smashing Pumpkins album, actually got snapped by my mom because she didn't want me to have it. My mom was very much like, hey, if she didn't know it, it was bad.
2: Yeah.
1: And then, you know, Smashing Pumpkins, I'm sure she was probably like, this has to be bad.
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1: A better life with Dr. Sanjay Gupta.
2: For years, scientists have been studying the association between depression and dementia. As you might expect, the relationship is complicated. But there's this new study out of the UK which found it's not just broad strokes. There are six symptoms of depression that are especially correlated with dementia risk years later. Number one, losing confidence in yourself. Two, not being able to face up to your problems. Three, not feeling warmth or affection from other people. Four, feeling nervous and anxious all the time. Five, not being satisfied with the way tasks are carried out. And finally, six, difficulty concentrating. What we could be seeing here is the impact of people becoming less social, or that certain changes in the brain lead to both depression and dementia. But dementia takes longer to manifest. If you notice these symptoms, talk to your doctor about it. I'm Dr. Sanjay Gupta, helping you live a better life.
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0: I'm good. How are you doing?
1: Pretty good. I was calling to see if I could request a song.
0: Yeah.
1: Can you play It Again by Luke Bryan?
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1: Riley Green continues to be everywhere at once, including on the baseball field. While juggling his music career, acting roles, and his new gig as a coach on The Voice, he still found time to suit up with the Savannah Bananas during their sold-out three-night run at Truist Park in Atlanta. Cody Johnson is gearing up for a massive summer. His new album, Banks of the Trinity, arrives June 26th. And he just revealed the full 16-song track list, including collaborations with Luke Combs and Brothers Osborne, plus a song written for his newborn son. And Post Malone's double album, The Eternal Buzz, is getting closer. He pushed back the start of his stadium tour to finish the project. And new ASCAP listings show he's been writing with some familiar country names again. A strong sign that at least half of the record keeps him planted firmly in the country genre. That's your Country Nights Live news update. I'm Bev Rainey.
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13: Across the country right now, at this very moment, there are probably arguments taking place about who's doing more of the housework, the homework, the shuttling of kids from this activity to that. It's true. By and large, women do more of this than men. But doesn't have to be that way. And if you and your spouse can level that playing field, it's going to make both of you and your kids happier. Psychologist Yelena Kecmanovic says this might be how you get there. As hard as it might be at first, try to think of your partner like a teammate, not an adversary. Learn how to do some of the chores your partner does to get a better understanding of how much effort something takes. And finally, take the time to acknowledge what the other person is doing. And every now and then, even express your appreciation. That'll go a long way. I'm Dr. Sanjay Gupta, helping you live a better life.
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